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2: Ladies and gentlemen, introducing the heavyweight champion, DJ of the year, coming in at 17 stone, including headphones, two record boxes, and a stack of CDs. 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In fact, let's get ready to rumble.
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is the sound of madness with Fat Freddy M on your radio. Georgie B in the house. Check out this tune. This is the man. This is the station. You know it, mate.

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And it's our GMG track from our GMG Hero.

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1: Hola, Fat Freddy, ¿cómo estás? 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
0: Now, this artist is very, very nice and easy. The sun's shining.

0: Joe and Bossa at the Fat Chick Selection. We move and groove into Hip Hop Heaven, the new feature on our Fat Friday afternoon, as we move into the old school selection.
1: It came out publicly and said, hip hop is dead.
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0: is the most valuable. 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
1: It came out publicly and said, hip-hop is dead.
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0: Black, straight out of Atlanta. I want y'all to keep on listening to the fat sounds from Fat Freddie M. Souls of Sound. 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

Every week right here on the Fat Sounds in London, we'd like to say happy birthday to our Stomp Radio listeners. Big happy birthday goes out to Madeline Wyatt out there in Sicily, avid listener. Birthday shout goes out to Naomi Aptowitza. Birthday shout during the week goes out to Rebecca Smith, Becky. Big birthday goes out to Double D, Dawn Dixon. Roger Dehaney, ex-Brixton Topcats, a.k.a. The Warrior, gets a birthday shout.

Day shout goes out to Giggy Sims out there in Fort Lauderdale. No, she's in Orlando now. Happy birthday to her. Carlton Bartley. And a birthday shout goes out to Trevor Arch, one of our favourites right here on Stomp. John O and Orlando Satchel out there in St. Louis.

0: 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M!
1: Hi, this is Basil Black to Basic, listening to the sounds of Fat Freddy M on a Friday. Sounds of what? Sounds of fatness. Sounds of what? Sounds of fatness.

0: Don't touch that dial. We will be right back with more unplaylisted music right after this.
1: Romford's Best Kept Secret returns, the Salt Hill Dust Club, on Saturday, the 8th of August. 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

0: Soul Till Dusk Club on Saturday the 8th of August, 2pm till 8pm, because it's what Saturday afternoons were made for. We will see you there.
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3: 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We are back with a banger. It all takes place at Monty's Bar, 155A, Billet Lane, Hornchurch, Essex. 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

0: The ones and twos, Scott James, Stevie Way Back When, Pete Collins, Gary Fish and Tony Treble. 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
2: 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Being the one is just like being in love.
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0: I'm going to let you in on a little secret. Being the one is just like being in love.
1: Mark Collins here. See you later tonight for All Things Soulful at 5 o'clock, just after Uncle Pete, the Godfather. This is my one after 1 p.m. on the Sounds of Fatness.
0: Do you think you are the one?

0: I'm gonna let you in on a little secret. Being the one is just like being in love.
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1: 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Stay tuned to the Fat Sounds of London. Let's get back to the fat.
0: Do you think you are the one?

0: you in on a little secret. Being the one is just like being in love.
1: Hi, I'm DT, and this is my one after 1 p.m. on the Sounds of Fatness. I'll be disco tracking tonight at 10 p.m. on the Friday Night Get Down.
0: Do you think you are the one?

0: you in a little secret. Being the one is just like being in love.
1: Hi, Freddie. This is my one after 1 p.m. on the Sounds of Fatness, 6MS style. See you at midnight for some dance floor action.
0: Do you think you are the one?

Kathy Sledge. Take Me Back to Love Again. Roger's favourite mix from Glitterbox. Listen to me, Fat Fred and the Fat Sounds in London every Fat Friday afternoon between 12 high noon through till 3. Today's Fat Trick selection, one track in each hour, comes from Marcio Bossa. And her new single is called Golden Dream. And it is a dream.

0: Omar here. Let me tell you, sir. One of the original music man them on the radio, Fat Freddy. So different.
1: Hey, hey, hey. 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

0: Lombardo. Every year, people take flight for their summer holidays and loads of people go to the Caribbean. That's why we have this selection right here on Stomp.
1: Pat Freddy, play some reggae for the people. And we're not playing no reggae for the people. The people don't want reggae for you. Reggae, yeah.
0: Reggae roundup time, people. 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

goes out to Carlton White. More shouts coming up a bit later, but we've got one for Roger Gonga, the ex-Balham man, and talking about Balham, straight out of Balham. Servicemen's Club, 248 Balham High Road, opposite Tesco's today from 6 p.m. Not today, sorry. Tomorrow from 6 p.m. through till midnight. All your favourite DJs out of Balham going to be there. I'll tell you more about that later. And also, for the Double Bubble No Trouble, we're down there in Tooting as well. Balham and Tooting. Kilowatt Carnival Sound, the sound

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0: Well, I'll take it nice and easy. Three tracks back to back, more music, less chat. Starting off with Atlantic Star. Who remembers?

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0: Till Dusk Club on Saturday the 8th of August, 2 p.m. till 8 p.m. because it's what Saturday afternoons were made for. We will see you there.
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3: 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We are back with a banger. 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

0: 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August 30th, Monty's Bar, Hornchurch, Essex. 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
2: 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We are back with a banger. It all takes place at Monty's Bar, 155A, Billet Lane, Hornchurch, Essex.

0: 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August 30th, Monty's Bar, Hornchurch, Essex. 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

Freddie. I'm Margie, Scott's mum. I'm 93. I listen every Friday to your music, which I really, really love. And my favourite, I'm into Barry White and whatever. Anyway, God bless you. Keep up the good work on Stomp. I think you're fabulous. Love you lots, Margie.

0: Oscar, Marisha, Linda Seymour-Fields, Tina Malcolm, Sasha Thackeray, Louise Brown, Angie Adeli, Hazel Grace, Ella Elanair, Debbie Rollins, Ida McCall, Lorraine Freeman, Glenna, Sally, and Lolly Saunders, just part of our GMG selection. In fact, Deborah's going to tell us about it.
1: Good morning, gorgeous. Good morning, my GMG beauties. Happy Friday. Yay. Love you all.

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We're not allowed to have moaners on our station. Listen, next week Saturday, we have the official launch from the Kilowatt Sound System of What Now down there at the House of Aura. Now listen carefully, we got 3 shows on one day. We start off between 3 and 6pm with the What Now Next Generation, the future sound take centre stage. We got the youngsters, 3 till 6, make sure you check it out, the next gen selectors, young talent and big vibes. And then 6 through till 9 o'clock, we have what we call the What Now Regeneration. 6 through till 9, nice and easy music, laid back, two-step, mid-tempo, slow tracks, don't have to dance, you can just chill, get a cup of tea, get a Coke, get a beer, whatever. It's the What Now Regeneration. And that, ladies and gentlemen, is Pay As You Leave. Okay, minimum contribution is £1 between 3 and 9pm. And you pay extra as you leave if you wish to. There'll be a bucket on the door or a swipe card. And that's the mood and the sounds going down into, in courtesy of me, Fat Freddy, and the Kilowatt Sound System. So remember, the younger ones, 3 till 6. 6 till 9 is more for those card. And that's the mood and the sounds going down into, in courtesy of me, Fat Freddy, and the

0: Saturday, tooting on fire with music. Make sure you get down there. The Fat Sound in London continues, and I'm talking just a little bit too much on this Fat Friday afternoon, but I've got to get to... Oh, what am I going to get to? I've got to get to here, there, and everywhere. We need to go back in time. We need to go back in time.
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0: and he sent in three tracks from his artist, Marcio Abossa. I'm so hot in the studio, I'm losing weight. Shout out, Scott.
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0: 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Fat Sound in London, take you around the world of music and back again like nobody else can, right here on Stomp Radio. Notting Hill Carnival next month, and I've mentioned the Kilowatt Turbotronic sound system from Notting Hill Carnival, so you know that means we have to play a touch of this, because it's coming, it's coming, it is coming.
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5: 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Sending a big shout out to Freddie M in England. Big up yourself.
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trust me, you're missing out. It's that's why we call it Fat Fridays from the morning with the Herdman. 7 through till 9, Kev Peterson. 9 through till 12, and then the first of the month, the first Friday of the month, we go back to Colin Brown and his Duke joint. No station does it better. I'm not boasting, I'm not bragging. It's a matter of fact thing. Last week I went down to see the exhibition down by West Ham United, the Olympic Stadium. That's the first time I've been down there for ages and ages.

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It's so bloody rubbish, that music. We don't like it. We're too old, you know. So I thought I'd buy that and I'd get the history of grime from someone and people who've been living through that grime era.

Jr. and Jamie Woods, All This Love. Immaculate doing the remix on Extended Star. You know what I do. So we do on Stomp. No playlist, so you know quality. Even the poppy soul-y tunes are quality, because it's not programmed. It's what we want to hear, hoping that you want to hear it too. Fat Sounds of London. One more chat break, one more track,

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Trying to put it out of our mind, pretending it ain't happening. Pretending not to know that there's death and destruction going on by

jobs, or your grandparents would have two jobs, and you could be able to afford a house. Before that, just your dad had a job, and they, or he, could afford to buy a house. £2,000 a month, 1.5 bedrooms in London to rent. Think of the youth, think of the future. I'm Fat Freddy M, you listen to the sounds of fatness, and I hope every day that you wake up with a smile, because that might be the last time you smile. Keep it locked, the Godfather's coming up. Just got time for a little bit of this from Karen Wheeler. Just a touch. Probably play the whole of the song in its entirety next week. But I just had to play this. Because if you're getting up and you're going to work and you're struggling and you're still trying to do the best for you and your family, I can only...

0: 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We will be right back with more unplaylisted music right after this.
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0: the Salthill Dust Club on Saturday the 8th of August, 2pm till 8pm, because it's what Saturday afternoons were made for. We will see you there.
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0: 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That's Soul Jerk Sundays on the third Sunday of the month, running through the summer. Come chill in our beer garden. We will see you there.
1: Soul Odyssey returns on Sunday the 30th of August. We are back with a banger. It all takes place at Monty's Bar, 155A, Billet Lane, Hornchurch, Essex. From 3 p.m. to 12 a.m., you can hear the quality daytime sound.

0: Ones and Twos, Scott James, Stevie Way Back When, Pete Collins, Gary Fish and Tony Treble. 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That's Soul Odyssey, August 30th, Monty's Bar, Hornchurch, Essex. Don't miss it.
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1: Heavy Soul, taking you through for the next couple of hours. So, what possibly could go wrong, eh? Anyway, thanks for joining me. Let's get started and go for this track, maybe from Sir Spencer.

Yeah, so if you don't normally catch the show, we play a bit of all sorts, right across the board. But yeah, tonight I'm going to be playing a bit of disco, rare groove, bit of modern soul stuff, and everything in between, really. And of course, always keep a three of a kind feature as well. That's coming up about 8:30. So let's go on the next, and Gene Dunlap. Love dancing.

Yeah, welcome to the Heavy Soul Show here on Stomp Radio. Yep, it's just myself and Nick Butch just running the show this week. Everyone else is they're all on their holidays, so we're going to get through the next couple of hours with a bit of this and a bit of that. Yeah, so having a quick look at the chat box there. Good evening to Oliver and all the others. I'm just going to have a quick look who are listening on the outside as well. So keep going with the music. Some Rolls Royce. Still in love. Three of a kind coming up in about 15 minutes or so.

Yeah, Rose Royce there. Good evening to Fraser Miller. How you doing, mate? Yes, it's just the one of us. That's Nick tonight from Heavy Soul. Yeah, see what I can do. Keep you entertained for the next hour and 45 or so. So, see how it goes. Only just getting started. Also, as well, I lost another soul pioneer this week, Rodley Franklin. Another one down, unfortunately.

Yeah, so yeah, feel hurt. Yeah, giving it back. Yeah, bit of a, don't really talk about the weather too much, but yeah, this week's been a rather extreme again, and it's still a little bit warm. Sun's just going down, so it's cooling a bit better now. It's making it a little bit more comfortable from Studio B here at Stomp Radio. Right, so this show, just myself, Nick B, and so that means a bit more music and less talk. Yeah, three of a kind are coming up after this one from the Whatnots.

Yeah, the whatnots. Help is on the way. Yeah, there's no help on the way for me, so I'll better keep it going. Yes, good evening to Graham Eldridge, chilling in the garden, listening to the tunes, and actually, it's a lot cooler than it was last time you were here in the studio with us, so that's not a bad thing for tonight. Right, Three of a Kind time it is. Yes, this week it's three tracks from the artist that goes by the name of Change. Yeah, Italian disco soul group based in Bologna, and initially started up with guest vocalist Luther Vandross, but then after that moved on to Jocelyn Brown, various different artists, James Robinson as well, Deborah Cooper, and on and on through various different guises as the group went, partly because the name Change meant they could do that, really. So between 1980 and 1985, yeah, they released six albums inspired by the glamour and the high class image of Chic. So it's that Italian disco sound that we all know.

Yeah, first track from Three of a Kind this week. Three tracks from the band Change. Believe it or not, that yes, one of my favourite bands. All were one back in the day, so, you know, there's lots and lots. But, yes, in 2009, Change made a comeback with their long-lost, since 1990, that is, lost album, Change Your Mind. And then they had guest vocalist Lisa Fisher and Patrick Booth on there. And moving on through the years, they've made a bit of a comeback as well. One of the tracks from about 6 years ago, Love for Love, remixed by Joey Negro, Dave Lee, however you want to call it these days. My favourite mix of it, Love for Love, A Change, from 2019.

yeah, definitely the best version of that I prefer is the Dave Lee mix of that. Yes, the second track from Three of a Kind, that one there from Change, of course, and one more change, a track left, making it three. Count to three, can't I? Yeah, since 2009, Change have been keep making a comeback. They've been various tours they've had, a bit of a change around of the band as well, still, and they're still touring as well. Various different comments on the singers and how they are at the moment. Yeah, so take it how you will. I enjoyed them anyway, so I've seen them recently and thought they were all right. So it's whatever you think, innit? So last track from Change.

And there we go, third track from Change. Let's go. Yes, and if you want to see them live, Change that is, they're not back in the UK playing live until next year. 2027, they'll be playing at Cliffs Pavilion in Southend-on-Sea and at the Indigo O2 as well. So I think the only date they've got left this year is one in Amsterdam, so I ain't going to go to that one. Right, you listen to myself and Nick B here on Storm Radio, Heavy Soul, or part of it. Take you up to 10 o'clock tonight. Chaka Khan. Willie Smix. Let us know if you like it or not.

0: Don't touch that dial. We will be right back with more Unplaylisted music right after this.
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0: the Salthill Dust Club on Saturday the 8th of August, 2 p.m. till 8 p.m. because it's what Saturday afternoons were made for. We will see you there.
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0: 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That's Soul Jerk Sundays on the third Sunday of the month, running through the summer. 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We will see you there.
1: Soul Odyssey returns on Sunday the 30th of August. We are back with a banger. It all takes place at Monty's Bar, 155A, Billet Lane, Horn.

0: Ones and Twos, Scott James, Stevie Way Back When, Pete Collins, Gary Fish and Tony Treble. 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That's Soul Odyssey, August 30th, Monty's Bar, Hornchurch, Essex. Don't miss it.
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2: 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So don't be square, come and see the Bear.

Yeah, on the B-side, the second hour, or whatever you want to call it, yes, we take you up till 10 o'clock, this second part of the show. So if you weren't tuned in for the first half and didn't realise what was going on, yes, it is Heavy Soul, but it's only myself, Nick B. All the rest are on holiday. So, yeah, you got me running with the show. Yes, more music and less talk this week. So, let's get on with the music, I suppose. But yeah, as we're doing that, yes, an event we did recently, Jackie's Jive, a charity event. We had Stomps, Pete Collins there as well, and Alan taking the pictures, and we raised quite a lot of money for the East Anglian Air Ambulance Trust.

0: to be free.
1: Yeah, Mr. Day and the Patchworks edit of that one track there. And yeah, we're just talking about the before this track, the Jackie's Jive event that we did not so long ago. Yeah, we raised over £7,000 for the East Anglian Ambulance Trust. We'll keep you updated on where we are with that one. Right, keeping on with the music. Was Empire. Sweet delight. And yeah, in the chat box, yeah, Fraser's reminiscing, well, as well as me, about

Woods Empire. Yeah, heavy soul. Continuing through till 10 o'clock tonight. Voices of East Harlem.

Dead or Alive. Yes. That's what some people might say about us sometimes. You never know. Must be the music.

that. Yeah, must be the music. Yeah, Heavy Soul here on Stomp Radio. Less waffle this week. Yes, riding solo, so trying to get the tunes in. A little bit more talk coming out after this track. Lack of Afro. The basis. All back to normal on the next show in about 2 weeks' time.

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And that's the way you just lock into it, you know. And once you locked into it, you had it going. When the horn started to hit, then you thought big band. And you just, to me, that was, hey, hit with the band. And that made the whole thing sound like it was exploding.

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And that music was the basis, really the basis for all jazz rock almost. And the drum parts were what we flipped out of, as much as anything. The way the drums, bass, guitar, keyboards,

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Getting towards the end of the show, or, well, not quite near the show, so I want to bring up the pace a little. A bit more dancey towards the end of the show. Shaz and Ken Norris.

Yeah, I do like that track. Shaz and Ken Norris, Inner Side. Yeah, squeezing the tunes in. Just drop at 10.

Yep, that's it for this week's show. Thanks so much for your company this week. Hope you've enjoyed the music as much as I have bringing it to you today. Until next time, take it easy, keep smiling, keep the soul alive. See you next time with all the crew, hopefully. 2 weeks' time. Jess drop next.

0: touch that dial. We will be right back with more Unplaylisted Music right after this.
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0: Dust Club on Saturday the 8th of August, 2 p.m. till 8 p.m. because it's what Saturday afternoons were made for. We will see you there.
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0: 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August 30th, Monty's Bar, Hornchurch, Essex. 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
0: It's just gone 9 o'clock in the morning.

Stone Paxton. Good morning, Stompers. Hope you're well. Welcome along to the Saturday Morning Breakfast Show right here on Stomp. And of course, the very first thing I must say is a massive thanks out to Tony Fernandez for 2 hours of wonderful tunes, as always, here on Stomp. On a Saturday morning with the Early Morning Breakfast Show, 7 through until 9. Thank you.

o'clock jam-packed show, as always, taking you around to 11 o'clock today. In this first hour, you know, we roll brand new flavours, taking us around to 10 o'clock, and then between 10 and 11, we go back in time with the old school favourites, is how we do it for you. And of course, we have the Saturday morning debate this morning. Anything you want to debate on the show, let me know, and we will debate it.

1970, one of my faves of the year. Sounding good. Stomp Radio in the sunshine on his Saturday.

live radio on a Saturday morning here on Stomp. Not sure like what happened there. We're going to try and see if we can sort of roll with that for you. Can't even blame the heat this morning. It's not that hot.

Don't forget as well, in the second hour, we'll be doing all your shouts, all the social media crew out there in Radio Land this morning. All your shouts coming.

Got to say, very good morning out to the original Roadie this morning. Good morning to you. Hope you're well, Andy, mate. Phil C as well.

0: got to say good morning to Patchy. Says, Scott, what are your favourite colour tomatoes to eat?
1: Yeah, I don't really.
0: Never really thought about it, to be honest. We had some little red ones last night, which we have grown in the garden. Well, Nikki's grown in the garden. 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

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I'm not sure what's going on. 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Got to say good morning out to Kev Gooders as well. Good morning to you, sir. And Hip Hop Gus as well. Good morning to you, sir.

Saturday morning, we always take a look at the weather. So it's currently 19 degrees at the moment across most of the UK. Rising up to 24 degrees. Sunny intervals and a gentle breeze takes us through the day. And tomorrow as well, pretty much the same, 23 degrees Monday. We're moving on to 24 and then it starts to creep back up again. So by the end of next week, we're back up to 28s and 29s. So, yeah, it's looking no sign of rain as well at the moment. So, yeah, it really is summertime. Scotty!

0: Falling Into Destiny, brand new. Good morning to Peter, be good. And the lovely Lady Di. Good morning to you, Di. Hope you're good. And I've got to say a very good morning out to all the Hammers off to Southend today. Have a wonderful time in Southend and bring me back a stick of rock, please.
1: Ah!

Nate James, Set the Tone, 2026 remix. That sample's been used quite a few times over the years, but I must say I do like this.

Good morning to Victor. How you doing, sir? He's driving at the mo. And also our very own Mr. Tony Herdman. Good morning to you, sir. Tuned in from work. Yes, lovely to have your ears, sir. Hope all is well in your world. And Hip Hop Gus says, no discussion today. Well, I did put it out there earlier on. If there's anything you want to discuss on the show, let me know. Let me know what you want to discuss on the show this morning, and we will discuss it. Not a problem.

So don't forget, once again, if there's anything you want to discuss on the Saturday Morning Breakfast Show, let me know. Drop me a message. And we will discuss it. Gotta say good morning out to Funky B and Michelle out there in Radio Land. Yes, counting down to the big day. It's on the horizon. I can just see it. I'm just looking over. I can just see it. It's sort of glimmering in the horizon, over on the horizon, but it's coming round fast. It really is. So good morning out to you both. Hope you're good. And yes, not too long now.

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Stomp Radio Saturday morning. Bossy running out of time as well. We really are running out of time. Let's have a bumpy one.

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0: at the House of Aura. It'll be Notting Hill Carnival vibes with Kilowatt Sound System, resident DJs, GBS Rough Cut from First Four Radio, Mickey FX from Crackers Radio, and Fat Freddy M from Stomp Radio. 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The House of Aura, 58A Mitcham Road, London SW17. The monthly party kicks off properly. But this is your first taste of summer. The House of Aura. Tooting. 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

0: 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And don't forget, earlier on in the day, from 12 till 5pm, Reggae on the Wharf brings sunshine vibes with reggae classics before Soulbox begins. 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

Wake up, everybody, no more sleeping in bed. 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

Well, good morning at 7:11 on the 23rd of July. First out of the traps is Mr. Scudders himself at 6:547. CBT, I mean, honestly, lovely lady. I said that the last Thursday in July is the listener special, as we have a sing-along normally, but we're going to have a listener special, so it's the last Thursday. So thank you for sending me through your choices. And you, Hayes, good morning, darling. And you, Mr. Neil G, good morning, sir. And you, Mr. Phil C. But for those who listen properly rather than abuse me, the show is next week. Good morning, Victor. 6:31, hope you're well, sir. Good morning, the infamous Neil G. And as our other Stomp Radio, former Stomp Radio DJ on Saturday morning said,

Now, believe it or not, I wasn't being sensitive about you sort of telling that I speak too much. The reason why I played the music, and good morning, the lovely Devs McCorkin, I hope you're well. I'm glad you managed to be in the chat box this morning. Is because I lost my stepfather on Wednesday. So he had been suffering with vascular dementia, or got diagnosed about 18 months ago, and he passed last Wednesday. So he was 88 years young, but it was just 18 months ago, and he passed last Wednesday. So

my mind. So I played those few tunes because I just thought it was appropriate for everybody who's lost somebody close over time or recently. So that lovely man, Neil G, is celebrating on Friday with his very, very, very, very patient Mrs. Vicky. And Vicky, I know you must have a hearing aid because then you turn it down when Neil starts talking and telling his jokes, and then you turn it up when you need to tell him off and tell him what to do. So got a couple of tunes for them this morning, and this is from Neil to Vicky, one of their first dances on their special day 30 something years ago.

And thank you for your kind words, Hayes. Morning, babes. And the morning, a lovely TK Maxx. All the way up in lovely Yorkshire. I think TK, sort out a venue. Let's come up with another

0: That's of course a wonderful and unmistakable voice of Desiree. You've got to be, and that's going out to my mum because she just certainly is a strong, a tough, and an admirable woman. Who, obviously, she's my mum, but you know, and sometimes we have the odd disagreement, but without her, there will be no me, and she's taught me and give me so much values and stuff for to make me the man who I am today, for good or for bad. So thanks, Mum. Desiree, going out to you. And also thank you to everybody who's shown me so much love, whether it's in the shout box or whether it's personal messaging me. So thank you. Thank you very much. I mean, I lost my father about 6 years ago, and a stepfather of about 30 years on Wednesday. So thank you very much. There's nothing more I can say. But I've lost my stepfather, but he has fathered about 10 kids. Well, that's another story. So, which Robert Cole says, and they've lost a father. So out to the Baxter family.
1: I gotta share something with you. Some things I gotta say.

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Some great tunes on Tuesday night, babes. Great tunes. But I knew I have to stay up. I listen to that lady. Now the time has come. My mom's gone for a ride. Also going out to Don Down Under. Stop reaching the world, baby.

And good morning to the lovely Jan C. It was so nice seeing you and Phil the other day. And that's when my sensitivity. Ah, sweet soul music, breakfast people. Wonderful people, man. Trust me.

Listen, that's so true. The wonderful sounds of the Emotions. Love is a flower. Let it shine on through. That's the one, baby. Morning, my brother Paul Morris. Morning. Who else is there? Morning, the wonderful David Broski and his missus, also known as Cheese and Bread, to the Elm Park Posse, the Elm Park Massive. Morning, the lovely Alex Reed. Morning, the lovely Decock. Oh, I love it when you sort of get up early in the morning to listen to me tormenting your ears. And good morning to the wonderful Glowies, the lovely Cassie Brown, and and Donna Wright. I know they just, but even though they're not driving to work this morning. A little bit of Jazzy Jeff.

A fully compass mentis. I'm here for one more. Just so busy and so busy abusing me with Neil G, Anita Long. One more chance, forget yesterday. Hazel Grace. Not that I'm keeping a score.

And that's Jazzy Jeff and the group. I said, that was rather nice, wasn't it? And oh, I've got royalty in the house. Mr. Andrew Regis in the house. Danny Felix. Oh, thanks for joining. This is where you'll hear us. And look, Hayes, I'll be honest, normal service can resume today, right? Right. People are blessed to live on this earth for a certain amount of time, and when they're taken away, they're taken away. That's why we enjoy people, or we enjoy each other while we're here. Reg, you Kia Shump on the other side. Vicky, hold tight. And what would life be without a loony mistake?

Dead Secret returns to the Salt Hill Dust Club on Saturday, the 8th of August. 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

0: the Salthill Dust Club on Saturday the 8th of August, 2pm till 8pm, because it's what Saturday afternoons were made for. We will see you there.
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3: 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We are back with a banger. It all takes place at Monty's Bar, 155A, Billet Lane, Hornchurch

0: ones and twos. 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August 30th, Monty's Bar, Hornchurch, Essex. 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
1: 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Thank you.

Compton, Darlington. Wow, wonderful to have you in the chat box, my friend. Good morning, and give a kiss to that lovely missus of yours, Helen. Now, CBT, all I'll say is can't begins with a C. Now, I know you're an intelligent woman, right? But when it comes to doing cool things like tunes, right? Only I'm allowed to do that, not you. And Mr. Robert Cole, you haven't missed the abuse yet because you're just late to the party, but nobody will tell you off for being late, would they? No, not like they told me off for being late. Hey, Hazel. But Johnny Osborne. What's the name of that record? Need Only Love. I'm going to be playing that kind of music, pun de boot, on the 29th of August. Soul and Reggae Parties thing. www.soulandreggaeparties.co.uk. Get your tickets, carnival ting, but soul on the top floor, reggae on the bottom floor. And stuff like this with my Marco Anthony from the Isle of Wight Solo Reggae Party, Isle of Wight Solo Reggae Weekend Ting.

0: Wow, go on, the lovely Debbie Wow.
1: I'm so glad you came in.
0: Also, my man Terrence in Brixton. Alton Ellis going out to the lovely, lovely Vicky. Almost the most patient woman in the world. And Neil.

first time on the London Roots of Reggae, bro. And and go out to everybody who comes down to Isle of Wight Soul and Reggae Weekend, Sunday afternoon, tink in the Veterans. Out to CBT and Mrs. Looney. Proving good music could be made in the 21st century. Hallie!

Well, you'd be pleased, though. As usual, I shoved a tangerine in my mouth and I haven't got enough time to finish it before I speak to you. And I know some of you are saying, that's funny because he's got a big enough mouth, but that's not the case. So, just for clarity, next Thursday, it will not be called the Can't Be Bothered Show. Hazel, Carol, Neil and Soul Sister. It is called the Listener's Special for Phil, Victor, Gooders and other people who understand English. So far, and D-Cots, so far I've got about half a show of tunes. So PM me, DM me, or message me, and I will put together a show, right, of listeners' choices. So guess what? You could call it the Listener's Choice Show, rather than Can't Be Bothered Loony, Lazy Loony Show. Anyway, Neil and the lovely Vicky, happy anniversary.

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0: Going out to people who came down to the crowning thoughtless soaker on Saturday night. Oh, what fun we had to this. Going out to the lovely Nigel and his missus. The lovely Leah and the posse. I said, posse, you dirty lot. And the soulful, soulful Sunday's massive. And of course, Mrs. Looney, of course.

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1: Vibrate like cell phone. I'm saying
0: lovely G-Boy 1970 in the house.

sad that it may be my sense of humour. Of course, it's time for me to tell you what I'm wanting.

Right, coming up after me. Is the lovely Martin Green, also known as G-Boy 1970, also known as the early morning sweet soul music substitute. That's from 9 till 10. And you know that means he gives you the soulful house business. They'll liven you up after me, boring you to tears. And Anita's bopping to this while she's mopping. Ooh, I'll have to investigate that CBT. Right, and then from 10 till 12, it's Kev Edwards, our other marathon man on www.stompradio.com. And then from 2 till 4, yes it is, that man Robert Cole, the Isle of Wight photographer and Rory photographer's favourite time of the day. I don't know if he's progressed onto 3 packs of custard creams, double ones, in 2 hours, but he definitely does too. But don't tell Zoe, he'll have a go about his diabetes. And Vicky, does Neil eat bourbons? Or custard creams? That is the question. I'll get me malted milk out for you. Rich tea, which is good for the old diabetes. From 2 to 4 this afternoon, listening to the lovely lady Nikki P. And that's afternoon tea with Nikki P. Then from 4 till 6, oh, he's just handing the baton to Scott James. And on a Thursday afternoon, he plays a lot of soulful stuff, so have a listen to that too. Neil, leave it out, son. But you haven't heard that for a while. Then from 6 till 8, it's the grumpy one. Soul in ya. Then from 8 till 10, it's the heavy, heavy, heavy Soul Boys. The Nixter and the lovely Sean Owen. Then from 10 till the early hours of Friday morning, Chester. Grooving you, baby. Then Tony H, also known as Tony Herman, picks up the baton. First thing Friday morning. So keep it locked to www.stompradio.com

0: what we're really talking about.
1: Come on. And Paul Morris from the latest on Massive. Don E.
0: Grown and sexy.
1: And the lovely Natasha Watts. Yeah.

Also, out to the lovely Joy Wren. So lovely to see you and the Massive on Saturday down at the Talkler Soken. Angie Wilmot. Also, Anthony Adonis. Oh, blimey. No, Lady Di Massey in the house. And the lovely Christine from the from the Brighton Sea Massive. Also, out to the lovely Don Down Under. The Donnies, Harry G, Janine Smith. Oh, and Scott James. Right. This is what we do before we do the quiz on a Sunday afternoon of the Isle of Wight Solo Recce Weekender. Ready?

IOWweekender2020@gmail.com. Back to Saturday night at in Thoughtless Oakham. To my soul. Sunday Southwell's Cultista crew. I'm looking for the party people. And also preparing you for the plow on Saturday. The party people who love to get down. The plow in Great Bentley.

you don't engage in the South Bronx. I've got comments like, I need to play The Crown by Garibaldi Bird, right, in the Biscuit Special. I mean, I am a patient man. Right, for those coming on Saturday and who may come upon the boat in August bank holiday. Yeah, this is the way we're rolling, man. We're going to be getting on the floor to this and enjoying ourselves. Yeah, man.

her sister, Debbie Cook. Just saying. Oh, Anita, don't eat cabbages. Something from Duran or just Simon Le Bon Bon. Oh, Bourbon. This is getting as bad as Swangate.

know what you started. I mean, I've now got the cookie crew in the house and just one dunk, right? And Digester Stevie. I mean, I don't know what to say. Apart from, if you like what you heard in the last hour or so, the Isle of Wight Soul and Reggae Weekend, 16th to the 19th of October this year. We have such fun and we have banter and we have a chat and seriousness as much as you want. Families are welcome, Phil and Jancy. IOW Weekend 2020 at gmail.com. And I want to say thank you very much for the love you've shown to me today in the chat box. And the banter is always great. Look, whatever you do, do it well, do it with love and loony, and I'll see you next week for the Lazy Loony Listeners Show. 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Loony.

0: at the House of Aura. It'll be Notting Hill Carnival vibes with Kilowatt Sound System, resident DJs, GBS Rough Cut from First Four Radio, Mickey FX from Crackers Radio, and Fat Freddy M from Stomp Radio. On rotation with special guests. The House of Aura, 58A Mitcham Road, London SW17. The monthly party kicks off properly, but this is your first taste of summer. The House of Aura, Tooting, don't sleep on it.
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0: 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And don't forget, earlier on in the day, from 12 till 5pm, Reggae on the Wharf brings sunshine vibes with reggae classics before Soulbox begins. And every Sunday thereafter, Soulbox, Sunday 9th of August, Amazing Grace, Canary Wharf.
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4: Around the world.

before I say anything else or do anything else, I have to say a massive thank you to Mr. Eamon Lorimer. Yes, a.k.a. DJ Looney. Another excellent, excellent show. The Can't Be Asked Listener Special coming up.

lively, not too lively, but a little bit lively. Yeah, Soulful House Hour, here we go. And we're going to kick off with a bit of Mickey Moore and Andy T and the Reverends of Soul.

First, I'd say some good mornings while Domenico Albanese and Michael Lift Me Up plays in the background. I do like that track. So, here we go. Good morning to Mr. Kevin Scott. Yeah, Kev is back from his holes. I gave Kev a week off from the track of the week this week, but he's already sent one in for next week. So, yes, and it's a corker. So, good morning, Kevin Scott. Good morning to Mr. Bob O'Sullivan. Good morning to the wonderful Carol BT. Good morning to

building yesterday, so I took that apart and all the U-bends and everything else. That's a lovely job. Good morning to Victor. Good morning to Mr. Kev Gooders. Good morning to Jan C, who's got all of the grandkids coming around today. Good luck with that, Jan. And a very good morning to the delightful Teresa TK Max. Right, let's carry on with the tunes. This is Jangarosa and Try Your Love Again.

0: Well, the sun's coming out.
1: Yes,
0: yes, it's beaming through the window now, which is exactly what we want. Yes, don't want it too hot. It's much nicer now, being able to, you know, actually sleep at night. Friends of mine had aircon fitted, and I was thinking, yeah, but, you know, we probably only need it for 3 weeks a year, but I have had a wonderful night's sleep when I've been tossing and turning in the 90-degree heat. Anyway, yes, we're going to continue. I'm going to do one more track, and then I've got, I picked a track of the week. So, like I say, I've given Kevin Scott a week off this week because he was on his holes. So, we're going to rock off now with Dave Anthony, Bring It Back to Love. And this features the vocals of Gemma Williams.

Bondale of some of that. Right, in 1991, I went away with my cousin and a friend, and we went to Tenerife, yes, Las Americas, and we had a great, great holiday. Strange enough, that's where I met my wife. So there you go. This track, the original version of this track, was a big thing back in 91 in clubs like Busby's and Bobby's and Lineker's, etc. out there. And this is a remix. So this is my track of the week. This is Kim Sims and Too Blind to See It. And this is the Ridney and Richard Earnshaw extended rework, and I quite like it, so let's give it a whirl. Here we go. This is Martine's track of the week.

left to go. Gonna try and fit in, well, definitely one track, maybe one and a half. maybe the full version if you're listening on the Mixcloud. Before Sir Kev Edwards takes over, I think Kev normally does his marathon 4-hour show. I'm not sure he's doing 4 hours. I think he might be doing 3 hours this week, but we'll find out. But he's always a winner of a show. So, yes, stay tuned for that one. Next track is DJ Charlie Brown and DJ Kiko, whoever they are. And the track is We Are One.

covering Sir Kev's show on Sunday night. So I'll be doing the Smooth and Mellow show. Yeah, 7 till 9 on Sunday. Oh, yes, I always like the Smooth and Mellow show. Get to play stuff. Well, just different stuff. So I

0: 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And don't forget, earlier on in the day, from 12 till 5pm, Reggae on the Wharf brings sunshine vibes with reggae classics before Soulbox begins. And every Sunday thereafter, Soulbox. 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

here we go, another Thursday morning marathon show, but I'm afraid it's going to be an hour short today, guys. Sorry. Unfortunately, other commitments, I can only do three today, so I'll be leaving you around about 1 o'clock. If Nikki is home early, she says she'll cover, so there you go. Big thank you to Martin Green, as always. Thank you, Martin. Great show. And Looney as well. There you have it, Change versus Fat Larry's Band. Act Like You Know. Don't forget this morning, if you want to say hi, either message me direct to my phone or go into our

George Benson, Luther Vandross mix. I saw Hazel's comment earlier on about Sunday night, the Smooth and Mellow show. Yeah, I am debating at the moment, guys, whether to continue with the Smooth and Mellow show. As much as I love it, it's my baby. Due to the fact of other commitments in the summer, it tends to be difficult to do because of the time. And Hazel said it should be the Martin and Kev show now. I said, I'll be fair, Martin, you've done a hell of a lot of cover for me, and I'm very grateful, sir. So, decisions to be made. Oh, isn't life hard, eh? Right, good morning to Andy, the original roadie. How you doing? Hazel is with us. And TK Maxx, how you doing?

going to say a very good morning to Darren Killick this morning. He says, good morning, DJ Kev. Three-quarter marathon show. He said, I'm a part-timer. I've been lately. Right, listening in from work at Marblethorpe. He said, it's finally died down, so he can take a breather. And he says, hello to all the other fellow stompers listening as well. Good morning, Darren.

Right, it's 10:21. You are locked into Stomp Radio. Good morning. How you doing? It's a lovely day. It's Thursday, 22nd of July. 3/4 of the way through the summer already. Where's it gone? What summer? And yes, Darren, I can see your beard is getting long, yes. Something for the wife to grab hold of when she's angry, yeah.

there it is, Archie Bell and the Drells this morning. Bit of Soul City Walking. Nothing like that, is there, eh? Do a bit of walking, bit of soul music in the ears. Okay, gone 10:30. Where does the morning go already? Anyway, if you're listening, good morning, and I hope you're well. We do have a young lady listening in Spain. I will give you a shout in just a moment.

Right, okay, Julie Kindle, we're going to say good morning to. She says, hola, from a very hot, humid Spain. You enjoy. Also, Mark Hindry, he says, I'll be in later from the sunbed. Don't blame you. Beverly Pine, finally able to message. Looking forward to a great show. Good morning, Beverly. Lynn Callistan as well. Good morning to you, darling. And John Tant, good morning, buddy.

There you go. Excuse me. There you go, a track that we haven't played for a while. That is, of course, the Commodores here on Stomp and Night Shift. Gonna say good morning to DJ Richard Stevens. How you doing, Rich? You okay? Don't forget, he does his gigs down at Gravesend. I'll have a look later on and see when he's up next. I'll let you know. Yeah, so if you fancy a Sunday down there, or Saturday, he does Saturdays as well. Down there in Gravesend, in Kent. Going to say good morning to my lovely partner, my partner Gemma. Good morning. And yes, I'm fine. Are you okay? We had a wicked, and I mean wicked, meal last night. We had a treat. We went down to Faversham. And there's a place called Mum's Thai. It used to be a little Chinese. It's we thought it still was. We walked in there and then realised it was changed. It's called Mum's Thai. And I tell you what, it is the best Thai I've ever had. And Gemma said exactly the same. We gave them 5 stars. If ever you're in Faversham, check them out. Just in the central square area, where the old town hall is, you know. Also went to visit a good friend of ours, Mark, at the bank, the new venue that's open down there in the same area. And we're going to be doing a soul night down there. Yes, we've got another new event coming your

So another good thing about the bank where we're going to be working is they have an Luigi's Pizza is inside. Yes, they've actually got a pizza company inside the bar that cook fresh pizzas while you wait. Oh, and I'm talking about food and I'm not supposed to be eating it, but hey ho, when it's that nice, you know. Yeah, so check out Luigi's Pizza Bar as well inside the bank, which is actually a private brewery, and they've got all their own beers. Absolutely brilliant. I'll tell you more about that later. In the meantime, here's Amy Stewart.

Awful Sundays, it's Richard Stevens. He sent me a flyer. He says, if you're free and you want to go, it's Soulful Sundays, August the 9th, Rum Punch and Gravesend. And his special guest DJ on that particular Sunday from London Music Radio is Cassie M, who I've had the pleasure of working with quite a lot abroad. He's playing soul, disco and funk from 3 till 8pm, and it is a free entry, okay? Right, don't forget, if you like a dedication or a request today, do get in touch. You can either go to our shout room and chat to each other in there, or you can send me a message direct to my phone, either in Messenger, WhatsApp, or in a normal message. It's Dry as a Bone, remixed by Alex DeShard.

0: soul music around the world, 24 hours a day. This is Stomp Radio. We will be right back with more great music just after a word from our sponsors.
1: This is The Call-Up. Kilowatt Sound System presents What Now? The running all carnival sound landing in Tooting for one night only before the monthly madness begins. This Saturday, the 18th of July, the House of Aura opens its doors at 58A Mitcham Road from 9:30pm till late. Resident DJs on the decks, GBS Rough Cut, Mickey Effects, Fat Freddy M, plus special guests on rotation, keeping the vibes weighty. Miss this? You'll feel it Monday. Next party starts 25th of July, but Saturday is the pre-launch bomb. Tooting, this is your summer starter. Be there or be nowhere. What Now? House of Aura.
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0: 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And don't forget, earlier on in the day, from 12 till 5pm, Reggae on the Wharf brings sunshine vibes with reggae classics before Soulbox begins. 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

All right, well, I just noticed my thing didn't refresh. And there's people in the chat room. Good morning. Victor, how you doing? Good morning, sir. Jan C is listening. She's got the grandkids. I saw earlier on that she's going to take them out today because they wrecked the place. Good morning, Jan and Phil. Hope you're well. And, of course, Stevie Cutmore. Good morning, young man. How you doing? And Hazel, yeah, I understand what you're saying, my darling. It's just gone crazy for me in the last year. I don't know why, but it has. I just don't like letting people down, that's all. That's why I don't like having to get cover on a Sunday. But G-Boy is happy to do it. Thank you, G-Boy. Right, we're playing you some classics this morning. How about that one? D-Train. You are the one for me. Oh, it's Billy. Mr. Ocean. The original title as well is called Caribbean Queen. Look out for this one on Sunday on the boat. Yes, if you're coming on the boat this Sunday, don't be late. We leave at 6 from the Archbishop's Palace in Maidstone. Looking forward to it. Our 80s and 80s dance boat. Don't forget, the August one is available now. Tickets are available. £20 plus a £2 fee. You can get them on the link via my post on Facebook. And that is the 30th of August. A soul boat, yes, a soul afternoon, evening on the river. Do join us.

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I'm waiting for Andy to confirm it. That was the Change medley. Okay, 11:30 here in the UK. Wherever you are in the world, may we say good morning. Froggy, I'm waiting for Andy to confirm it. That was the Change medley.

0: Well, to anything, you don't get out much, do you?
1: No, really, seriously, looking forward to seeing you. Here's the 80s ladies.

I've just said it on good authority. Yes, that is late Froggy's mix. The mix I played you just now by Change was Froggy's mix. I thought it was. Only trouble is it didn't say so on the link. Anyway, hope you enjoyed that. All mixed on vinyl. Yes, live mixing. None of this digital stuff, yeah. That was done on vinyl.

Sound of Evelyn Champagne King. Remember meeting her at Flicks in Dartford when she first started. Absolutely brilliant she was live. Right, just to let you know about the Universal Soul Music event that's coming up, Soulful Pleasures All Dayer. If you fancy coming to an All Dayer, Saturday the 5th of September this year, there'll be DJs Terry Jones, Steve Wayback When, Bully, myself, Kev Edwards, Lloyd Cunningham, Tony Allen and Nuff Funk. There'll be Soul House, R&B, Old School and Classics. And that's to be held at the Golden Crane Cranham, RM14 1RQ, from 3pm in the afternoon till 12 midnight. Early bird tickets are only £9. And then the first release is £12 thereafter. You can get your tickets from wegottickets.com/Universal Soul Music. There you go. Go and get your tickets now. As Saturday, the 5th of September this year, Soulful Pleasures All Day, featuring 1, 2, 3, 4, 5, 6, 7, 8 DJs giving you lots of great sounds throughout the day, from 3 till midnight. I'll be advertising that on my Facebook, so you can always keep an eye on it. And don't forget, if you fancy joining us on the Summer Sunday Soul Boat Cruise, it's this bank holiday Sunday, the 30th of August. It's 6pm till 10pm on the Kentish Lady Riverboat in Maidstone. DJs Kev Edwards and Colin B are playing all your favourite soul classics. We're going to do some summertime cruising and dancing on the River Medway with beautiful views. 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Seriously, if you're interested in that, tickets are £20. 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Or go to my Facebook page, click on the link. Tickets are selling fast. Here's Freddie. Play this for Gemma. Steve Cutmore says, good morning, Scotters.

0: Mark Hindry's finally with us. He says, I've just been to the knockoff Nigel Market because it's cheaper than Primark. good morning, sir. How you doing? Freddie Jackson there for Gemma.
1: From the 1970s.
0: Do you remember the 1970s? Were you funky way back then? Did you get down with your flares and your high heels and your stacked shoes? Did you? Your high waistband trousers, three buttons. Oh yeah. Hot chocolate. Come on. The 1970s.

going to say good morning to Sarah Standing, who's joined us. Good morning, Sarah. Hope you're well. It's still morning. We've got a couple of minutes to go. She says she saw Hot Chocolate in 1977. You're giving your age away now. Don't tell everyone.

0: All right, guys, we are coming to the end of the second hour, so what we're going to have to do is go for an ad break. And just to remind you, I will only be here for one more hour today, and then I will go back to our studio playout, unless Nikki is home early and she can cover for me. Must apologise, but needs must. Got to go and see that lady, you know, the old diabetic nurse, you know, you have to do that, didn't you? Right, okay, keep it tuned, keep it locked, keep it on Stomp Radio 24/7. 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

0: the Salthill Dust Clock on Saturday, the 8th of August, 2 p.m. till 8 p.m. because it's what Saturday afternoons were made for. We will see you there.
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3: 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We are back with a banger. It all takes place at Monty's Bar, 155A, Billet Lane, Hornchurch.

0: 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August 30th, Monty's Bar, Hornchurch, Essex. 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
2: Right, okay, we're into my last hour. As I say, I will be leaving you at 1 o'clock today. I may be able to go a little bit longer, but we'll see. If Nikki can come in a bit later, then I may stay just that bit longer, but I must be gone. Sorry about that, guys. But I do have to do something important. How you doing? It's Stomp Radio. All the great tunes coming your way.

Okay, talking to Lou Vandross, don't forget, coming up after me today, officially at 2 p.m, is Nikki P. So it'll be afternoon tea with Nikki P, and you will get lots and lots and lots and lots and lots and lots of Lou Vandross. Right, there's a lady listening in Ireland. I haven't forgotten you, Lorraine Coyle. How the devil are you, darling? All right. Look forward to coming to see you soon. We're going to try and make arrangements to get on that ferry and come and see you.

Okay, 12 minutes after the hour of 12, so it's 12:12. If John Wood is listening, there you go, there's a number for you, 12:12. He is always obsessed with numbers when they match. Okay, don't forget, if you are listening and you want me to say hi, do let me know. Message direct to my phone or go to our website.

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2: Everyone's a classic, or as Hot Chocolate would say, everyone's a winner, baby. Kenny Burke. I'm going to say good afternoon to Reese. Reese Wood is driving the van. Looks like your van needs a clean, Reese, looking at that picture. Yeah, he's got us on Stomp Radio. Well done, mate. Now, this time I am actually on the radio, whereas at the Command House the weekend, he said, you sound like Command House got his own radio station. Thanks, Reese. And congratulations once again. And I hope the baby shower went really well on Sunday. Actually, you could ask Emma when she's got nothing to do to give your van a clean for you.

0: Hi, this is Jane Karn. 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
1: All right, we're going to say good afternoon as well now to Elaine Price. I forgot to say hi to you earlier on, my darling. I am so sorry. But anyway, wishing you well and good afternoon. It's Jane Karn.

while ago, a nice message through. It says, loving the tunes today, Kev, me and Tracy. I've got you turned up loud in the car today. It was great to see you at the Command House on Saturday. What a superb afternoon that was. Don't forget, we're there again on the 22nd, guys, of August. If you want to come down, Saturday the 22nd of August, we're down by the river at the Command House pub in Chatham. It's totally free entry. You can bring the dogs, you can bring the kids. It doesn't matter because it's outside. Good food on sale and some great offers on drinks. So, yeah, do come and join us. Sit by the river, get some sunshine and enjoy some tunes. That's the 22nd of August. So, Jay and Tracy Rayfield, drive safely, okay? Okay, we are actually 25 minutes after the hour of 12 here in the UK on Stomp Radio. If you just logged in, hi, how you doing? Another 35 minutes and then I'm going to have to love and leave you, I'm afraid. Hello, Lorraine is washing. What does that mean? Oh, you're doing the washing. All right. I thought you meant you were having a wash. Right, you can't beat the oldies, can you? Not unless you've got a big stick. Oh, did I really say that? Right, let's see if you remember this one. This is Leprechaun and Lock It Up.

Well, I'm going to say good afternoon to Honey and Emily, who are listening in. Emily Lockwood. Anyway, Emily, thanks for listening. It's really good to know that you're coming to join us on the boat as well. Mum enjoyed herself at the weekend, which was fantastic. And once again, sending our love to you and the family. So anyway, I'm going to play another track.

0: Hi, this is music producer Alex Dishaw. 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
1: And now.
2: Right, Emily. And honey, I'm going to play this for you. CC in the Music Factory.

Right, a little reminder, don't forget, we have a new venue coming up. We'll be doing a soul night down in Faversham in Kent. On the 18th of September, we'll be down at The Bank. It's a brand new bar with an inbuilt pizza house as well. Yep, inbuilt pizza house. And they're fresh, homemade pizzas. Absolutely fantastic. We're going to be down there, as I say, spinning some tunes. We're going to do a The Bank

Yeah, if you want to join us, keep an eye on my Facebook. I'll be posting it up there. It'll be a free entry. Also, if you like beer, you have got so many homebrew beers to choose from because they own a brewery. Oh, yeah. The Time and Tide Brewery. So if you want to, you can go down to Sandwich, and you can go down to their smaller bar, and it's local to their brewery. But if you want to come down to Faversham, the same beers are on offer.

Right, my secretary has just reminded me it's 7:30 till 11. Sorry, dear. My conscience has spoken.

0: Well, guys and girls, it's practically time for me to say goodbye because today I'm finishing early at 1. I do apologise. I'll be back again next week. Sunday, G-Boy is going to cover my show for me because I'm actually gigging. I've got my soul boat. My 80s boat. And if any of you are coming on the 80s boat, please make sure you're there in good time because we leave dead on 6 p.m, okay? And don't forget, if you want to join us on the River Medway, there is also a soul boat going out in August on the bank holiday weekend, the Sunday, the 30th. Tickets are £20 plus £2 surcharge and or handling fee, whatever you want to call it. And again, we'll be leaving. It's on the Sunday. We'll be leaving at 6 and getting back for 10 p.m. So a really good time. We're on a great, great cruise down the River Medway. Lots of lovely views. We go through Allington Lock, Allington Castle. Oh, we go past the Malta Inn. You can always get a drink there after or before. So, yeah, check out my Facebook for that one. Tickets are selling fast already, so get yours as soon as possible. Right, we're going to finish on one last track from Alex Deshar. It's the current single, the brand new remix single that he's produced. For Miss Jodie Watley, who's doing very well with The Dawn, and it's coming up next.
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0: Right, take care. I'll see you again soon. Look after yourself. Have a great afternoon. The sun is shining. Thank you, Hazel.

0: 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We will be right back with more Unplaylisted music right after this.
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0: the Salt Hill Dust Club on Saturday the 8th of August, 2 p.m. till 8 p.m. because it's what Saturday afternoons were made for. We will see you there.
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2: 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Lock in for the musical journey. Let's go. Let's go. Let's go. Let's go.

How does it feel at 4:10 in the afternoon to be hit by 1,000 volts? Eh? Welcome back to the second half of the show, the second hour of the show. We always come back with a reggae track of the week, Mr. Bojangles. Hazel, I just read what you wrote in the shout box. I'm glad that that song brings back wonderful memories. That's what music does. Music is, it just reminds us of so much through the years. There's certain incidents in your life and you'll know where you were and you'll know what music you were listening to at the time, or a certain track that relates to something in your life. So, yep, glad you enjoyed that one. John Holt, Mr. Bojangles, wicked cover, wicked cover. We move on to the Nicky P, Luther Vandross track of the week. It's sponsored by TK Maxx. Now, as I said, I was playing out last night and I was getting quite a few requests for different Luther tracks. So I was kind of going through the list that I've got, list. And I saw this when I was looking for another track and I thought, ooh, not sure I've played that for a while on a Sunday afternoon. So this is going to be the selection this week.

the man with the velvet voice. Mr. Vandross, that's this week's selection, the Nicky P. Luther Vandross track of the week. It's sponsored by TK Maxx, My Sensitivity, in brackets, gets in the way. What a song, eh? What an absolute song for a Sunday afternoon. How is the show going, guys? Because I'm so dog tired. I'm so tired. There's not really a plan. I'm just kind of playing tunes that I love, and hopefully you love them too. We move on to this week's instrumental track of the week, an absolute no-brainer this week. And I've given my dear old friend JD the nod. He's got his stool. He's ready. He's prepared to go. This week, we lose yet another giant in the world of soul music, Mr. Rodney Franklin. So thank you for the music, sir.

great Rodney Franklin. Rest in eternal peace. Now, every single one of us, every single one of us that's listening to that, we have danced to that at some point. If you haven't, you've been living on Planet Janet, right? Everybody loves that tune. Everyone. Everyone. There's no exceptions. Rodney Franklin, thank you for the music. Much appreciated. We move on to the way back when, stepping into yesteryear. This is not the original one I was going to play. I had a song in mind, actually, by Wilson Pickett, but I just run out of time to download it and get ready. Because that's the kind of lemon that I am. But do you know what I have done? I've realised that my dear friend Fraser is in the shout box. And Fraser loves this man as much as I do. And as I'm not really planned or prepared because I'm dog tired, I'm going to go for one of my very favourite songs by this man.

right, yous lot should be thankful that there isn't a camera in the studio, because I was doing the Tennessee Waltz the whole time that was on. But I added a backflip and a somersault. You've missed it all. But what a tune. The Way Back When, Stepping Into Yesteryear, Tennessee Waltz by Mr. Sam Cooke. And I'm telling you straight, if this was a reggae station, I'd rewind selector and I'd play that right from the top, because that is what it's all about. Ladies and gentlemen, we are grooving on a Sunday afternoon right here, right now, on Stomp Radio. I do not know where the inspiration come from to play this next tune.

Santa Central line on Stomp Radio. So you've tweaked it, right? We're just having a little bit of Brit funk. We've had Second Image, we've had Central Line. Shall we go for a trio?

good afternoon to Bob in the shout box. I've got to say, just them tunes, they must sound great in the sunshine. I mean, I'm in the studio, I can't tell, but in the sunshine, they must sound superb. So, ladies and gents, this must be an age thing, right? I've just kind of reached that point where if I want to read anything that's in the shout box, I have to have my glasses because I sign into the shout box on my mobile phone. And I'm not clever enough to enlarge the text, so I have to get my glasses. What I have got is a tablet at home, so I'm going to have to bring the tablet and sign in that way, because I think I might be able to read everything a lot clearer, because, oh my days, I'm having to get the glasses just to see what people are writing. But I'm glad you're enjoying the tunes, I really am. We're grooving on a Sunday afternoon. Now, I've told this story before, but you may not have heard it. You may not have been listening the day I told this story. Many moons ago, I used to work on Walthamstow Market. I did two jobs there. I was on a fruit stall and I was on a salad stall, potato stall, that kind of thing. But when I was on the fruit stall, there was a guy that was next to me. They had a shop, and then outside the shop they had a stall. So it really, they didn't have to go far to load up and unload and all that. But this guy used to work on this stall. He was a real character, an incredible character actually, and he'd be there by day selling his wares, right? It was all kind of hardware, saucepans and all that kind of stuff. But by the evening, his little job was he used to drive a limousine, and he would drive like unsigned American artists who were trying to crack Europe, or sometimes he'd sign an artist that were big in America, they just not made it big in the UK yet. So they would go around and do gigs, and he was their driver, and he would go around and he would like drop them at their gigs and pick them up and take them home. And this, he had some wonderful stories, this guy. But the other thing that he used to do with me being on the next stall was every now and again he would pass me a TDK-90. Now, if you're old enough to know what I'm talking about, you know what I'm saying. He'd pass me this TDK-90, and it was a bootleg of the concert the night before. And he would do this now and again, and I'd listen to all this great music live in London. And he passed me this tape once, and he said, "Andy, you really need to check this guy out. He's brilliant. He's absolutely brilliant, right?" And this was the artist.

big tune. Eating crisps again. Eating crisps again. That's not very professional, is it, Kenny G? Hi, how you doing? How you doing? So let's have a look what you lucky people have got coming your way for the rest of the day on the Mighty Stomp Radio. Straight after me, 5pm to 7pm, is the absolutely wonderful and brilliant Simon Green. And that is a great show. Please stay locked for Mr. Simon Green. He's 5 till 7. 7 till 9 is Martin Green. Now, as far as I know, there's no relation between these two. All I know is that Martin Green must be covering the Smooth and Mellow show, 7 till 9. 9 till 11 is Gary Walden with the Yacht Club. Now, as I say every single Sunday, if you're going to listen to that, please bring your life jackets. We don't want anyone getting into troubled waters. Oh, no. 11 till 1 is Lady TLC, that's your reggae and your lover's rock. And 1 a.m. to 3 a.m. is Angela Angel Life. All you need to do is stay locked to the Mighty Stomp Radio. I cannot tell you, listeners, how much I love this next song.

on Stomp Radio. The mighty Stomp Radio. Can't tell you how much I love that song. Can't tell you. Can't tell you. But why that was playing, I don't know why this happens to me. I play tunes like that, Howard Johnson, and it reminds me of someone else I love.

Sana Kashif. So that is my little 2 hours that I look forward to every week, coming to a close. Thank you to each and every one of you for joining me for Grooving on a Sunday afternoon. I suggest that you all stay locked for the wonderful Simon Green that comes on after me. Have a great week. I am back in England to beat Argentina. There you go. I'm just putting it on the block. I'm not cocky. I'm not overconfident. I just think we're going to do them. Come on, England. Thanks for your listening ears. Music, football. That's what it's all about, eh? God bless. See you next week. Stay locked for Simon.

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0: All about the Salt Hill Dust Club on Saturday the 8th of August, 2pm till 8pm, because it's what Saturday afternoons were made for. We will see you there.
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3: 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We are back with a banger. 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

0: 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August 30th, Monty's Bar, Hornchurch, Essex. 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
1: Welcome to the show, everyone. It's Thursday afternoon. This is incredible. I mean, it's 2 p.m. Greenwich Mean Time. Oh, that's UK time. And that means one thing. It's afternoon tea with Nikki P. So, wherever you are in the world, get ready for Nikki P. on StompRadio.com. Go tell your friends! Let's go, Nikki! Ha ha ha! Drop me a banger! Ha ha ha ha!

Good afternoon, Stumpers. How are we out there? Yes, it's Nikki P for the next 2 hours. Thanks to Kev Edwards for the last 3 hours. I think he finished about one-ish. He had other appointments to attend to today. So thank you to him. And then you heard a little bit of Andy Furno's replay from Sunday. So you've all been spoiled this morning. Good afternoon to Shaylee McDermott. She was in lovely and early for a change. Yes, she was. Not late. So no naughty step for her. Along with Hazel. Good afternoon to Hazel. How are you? Hope you're well. Victor, good afternoon to you, Victor. He's at home listening now. So, no in the shop today. He's at home. Good afternoon to TK Maxx. Good afternoon to you. Kev Gooders, good afternoon. Tony T, says Nick La. Great new for track to start with. Yes, Better Love is one of my favourites, I must admit. So, I do like that one. Not that there's not many that I don't like. Good afternoon to Sean Evans. Good afternoon to you and to the troublesome Neil G. Good afternoon, sir.

So Neil wants to know why he's always called troublesome. He says, I'm a really nice guy, really. Yeah, you are a nice guy, but you are troublesome and you love it. Good afternoon to Lynn Calliston. Good afternoon to you. Big love to you and Graham. And thank you so much for coming down to Colchester Chapels on Sunday. Was it Sunday? It was Sunday, yes. It was lovely to have your support and to see you both. So thank you very much for that. And what a lovely little place that was. Yes, I rather enjoyed myself. I was all right once I was there, no, about 5 minutes ago. Then I could relax. Yes, but all went well, so we did enjoy ourselves. So thank you very much for supporting me. And we have to say good afternoon to Hip Hop Gus. Yes, he wants to say hello to the chatty crew. The chatty box crew, should I say. He's a little bit busy. He's getting ready to go out for a few beverages. And then he's travelling 3,500 miles to get my rum on Tuesday. So, that's loyalty. Yes, it is. He always brings me back a pot of rum, bless him. So, thank you very much, Gus. And he's saying hello to everybody in the chatty box.

up. We may pop off for a little bit because Scott's doing his technical work here because he says there's a humming when I speak. So she's going to try and sort it out. So if it pops off for a little while, stay there. I will be back.

Right, so am I sounding better? Kev Gooder said he was going to say that you hum, but thought it was rather rude. Yeah, I know what you mean. Good afternoon to Bubbles, a.k.a. Debbie Dunn. Good afternoon to you. She thought it was just their end as well. No, it's my end. I always hum a little bit, you know. I can't help it, sorry. But hopefully it's sounding a little bit better. I know it gets crackly on one side of the deck, but I'll have to down tools if my equipment isn't done properly. I'm a diva, you know. Scott sorted it out.

good afternoon to Scott James, my assistant, my PA. She's finally admitted you're a diva. Only on certain things, yes. Just do as you're told. Sort my equipment out properly. Sort my studio out. Yeah, we could all blame Neil anyway for that interference on the humming. Yeah, he can have the blame for that.

Good afternoon to Diane North and to Rara, of course. Good afternoon to you both. Hope you're well. And to Mark Hindry, says no tea for me. He says afternoon, no tea for me. Now he's on the Prosecco. So it looks like, are you out for a meal or something? Yeah, very nice. Do enjoy. And we've got Andy Oddsock Brennan in the chatty box. Good afternoon to you, sir. Big love to Caroline.

Good afternoon to DJ Looney. He's working and lurking in Tesco's. Yes, I bet he's got a nice little cuppa just by the side of him. And a cake. I bet he's got a cake as well. Have you got a cake? Have you got a lovely little bit of carrot cake, maybe?

So what are you all up to this weekend? Hopefully see many of you on Sunday at the Boating Club, which is completely sold out. I'm hoping for nice weather but cooler. I hope it's not too hot. So I'll book an in with the guy upstairs. Not too hot, please. Not too sunny. Just nice and comfortable. So Looney's thinking about a bit of banana bread and he will purchase a very expensive Coke. Can't drink Coke. Has to be lemonade for me if I'm on the soft drinks.

So Kev Goodes is saying it's definitely cooler on Sunday. He said we may even get a few spots of rain. Well, no, I don't want that. Just a bit cooler. I don't want spots of rain. Hazel's thinking of taking Mum to the event that Tony Treble and Andy Furnow are doing on Sunday afternoon, as it's just up the road from her. Yes, why not? Pop along, Hazel. Pop along. Take Mum with you. I have to say, it just dawned on me, on at Chapels on Sunday, there was a lady there. I'm sure she was 93. Scott will, he'll correct me if I'm wrong. But, boy, she was up, she was dancing, she was having a little boogie and a little drink. And I thought, well, if I could be that good at her age, how wonderful would that be? Yes, it was really uplifting to see someone of that age still enjoying the music, having a little dance. I could just about get off a chair as it is, and I'm only 56. Hip Hop Gus is winding us up. Yes, he's working a weekend. He's not happy about that. But then he's got 1 month off after that. How lucky are you? Let's go. People will be beginning to think that you work in a

And yes, Gus, 56. What's so funny about that? I know I only look 46. So Neil G's off to Malta tomorrow for their 25th anniversary. So congratulations to you both. I do feel sorry for your wife though. 25 years living with yourself. He says he may not come back if it's nice there. It is lovely at Malta. We went a few years back and we really did enjoy it. Really did. We stayed at St. Paul's Bay. Yeah, it was very nice. And Looney says, yes, that's France's mum. Yes, so she is 93. So what an amazing, amazing lady that she is. Sean Evans is at tonight, tomorrow and Saturday. Oh, look at you, you little social butterfly. I'm out with Tina and Shaney tonight for Din Dins. Yes, it's their birthdays next week, the 28th and the 29th, the pair of them. So we're going out for a little bit of dinner, yes. Looney is playing at Summer Madness, the charity all day in Great Bentley. Lovely. And then David Bishop is guesting at an event in Brightlandsea. Oh, is that the one that I done? I never got asked back, did I? It'll be lovely. Who else have we got there? I'll catch up the rest in a minute. We've got about, I can fit about one more in, then we've got to go to the ads.

Right, that's the first hour done and dusted. So, yes, I'll see you all after the end. Go fill up those teacups, coffee cups, or in Mark Hindry's case, the Prosecco. Top it up, top it up. And I'll see you all back here in 5. Don't be late.

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2: 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The Not In All Carnival Sound landing in Tooting for one night only before the monthly madness begins. This Saturday, the 18th of July, the House of Aura opens its doors at 58A Mitcham Road from 9:30pm till late. 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Miss this? You'll feel it Monday. Next party starts 25th of July, but Saturday is the pre-launch bomb. Tooting, this is your summer starter. Be there or be nowhere. What Now? 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

Well, welcome back to the second hour of the Nikki P Show. Yes, we're losing Kev Gooders because he's off home now from work. So, yes, we'll see you on the boat on Sunday. Looking forward to it. And Looney says, got to tell everyone to top up their bic eating because we have plenty of banter on his show regarding bickies and then my afternoon tea show. Oh, yes, yes. It's all about the bickies and tea. So bickies in the morning and afternoon tea.

to my special lurkers, Derek Prescott and Yvonne. Good afternoon to you. Hope you're both well. Right, I understand that, Eamon. So Eamon says no bickies in the morning. So it's no bickies on Looney Show in the morning. It's bickies with my afternoon tea show. Right, yes, I'm with you. Well, I'm on a diet, so there ain't no there is no bickie tin. No, just tea, just afternoon tea. But you can all fill up your bickie tin. And he's a little bit upset because he's got no banana bread. I won't say exactly what he said, but there's no banana bread. So what are you going to have instead? Pomegranate and raspberry soda. $2.95 a can. Well, so expensive. Why didn't you just take your own bottle of water? Why do you have to go into Tesco's anyway? Is it just to sit there and work while you're in their little canteeny cafe thingy? Is that raining? Because their signal in there is absolutely rubbish. Absolutely. And oi oi to Patchy, good afternoon to you. He said he heard the humming earlier while he was at the recycling centre. Oh, he's doing a little bit of recycling. And no, I'm not a diva, Patchy. No, not at all. I played a Bobby Brown in the first hour and I've just come across this one. I thought, oh, I'm going to play this one as well. Why? Because I can.

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And Looney, what you need to try is a iced peach tea. That is really nice. Yes, me and Scott are both on them a little bit at the moment. More so Scott, I must admit. But yeah, it's really nice and refreshing. So try an iced peach tea.

0: Wow, I was just me chatty box hadn't uploaded as such. It wasn't strolling. So Hazel's on it. She's saying add vodka in with that pomegranate and raspberry and it might work. Typical Hazel, yes. And no, he's at Romeo Corner, not Raynham one, so yes, we've got that. Hazel loves the Bobby brand. This one always makes me think of Bestie Kirsty. So that's what tunes do, don't they? They always bring you back and remind you of things. Spice Girls always reminds me of Shaney, to be honest. I think that's the only one that reminds me of Shaney. Spice Girls. Good afternoon to Gary Walden. Good to have your ears. Good afternoon to you. And Looney says, Nick Star, tea has to be hot. No, do try it. You'll be surprised. Iced peach tea. You will love it. Anyway, as I always do, I always search for the birthday, see who's, if there's any coming up today, you know. And today is Georgie B's birthday. Yes, it's Georgie B's birthday. Can you believe that? Young man, happy birthday. Happy birthday to you. Happy birthday to you. Happy birthday to Georgie B. Happy birthday to you.
1: Hi, this is Georgie B from the Groove Association. And when I'm chilling and getting down with my afternoon tea, I like to share it with the lovely, the delectable Nikki P, right here on Stomp Radio.
0: Happy birthday, Georgie. So we'll have two from

We have to say goodbye to DJ Looney. Don't forget you can catch him next Thursday, 7 till 9, with the early morning brekkie show. So that's the first one from our Georgie B. Now we're going to play another one, one of my favourites.

you go, two from Georgie B to celebrate his birthday today. Happy birthday, Georgie. See you in September in Salou. Just need to remind him what the theme is this year because I forgot. Oh, good afternoon to Cassie Brown. She says, afternoon, Nikki. Sorry I'm late to the party. Late. You can go straight to the naughty step and no grabbing the bar on the way there. No hydration break for you, my lovely. Girl, you're so hot, you're my dynamite. Right, I've got one lined up. I can't remember what I've lined up now, but, oh, yes, I do know this one, yes. It's a lovely one. Girl, you're so hot, you're my dynamite. Right, I've got

So as soon as that one started, you all thought it was going to be the loofah, didn't you? Go on. So Cassie's on the step, but she says it's too late. I grabbed a wine on the way. Well, I'll have to make sure that that's closed next time you pass it. You must be celebrating now. You got, what, 6 weeks off? Lucky, lucky you. Enjoy and make the most of it, because before you know

Right, the rest of the rundown's for today. Straight after me at the top of the hour after the ads is my assistant, Mr. Scott James, 4 till 6. 6 till 8 is Grumpy Bran. 8 till 10 is Heavy Soul. And 10 till 12 is Just a Groove. Got to tell you about the Fat Fridays on Stomp Radio. Yes, you've got the Sands of Fatness, 12 till 3. The Fat Trick, Hip Hop Heaven, Birthday Shouts, The Ones After 1pm, Reggae Roundup, Mummy's Tunes, GMG Beauties and Housey Housey. So that's from Fat Freddy tomorrow at 12 till 3, alongside some other great shows tomorrow as per normal. Now, for those that listen to my show regularly, you know that I just play what I want, when I want. If it goes with the previous one, it goes. If it don't, it don't. And the next one definitely don't go with what I've been playing. But I like it. I like it a lot, I do. I'm not sure where I heard it from, but I Shazammed it, and it was on my Shazams, as it is. And yes, I had to get it because I kept playing it in the car on the way to work at 6:45 in the morning. It's not quite the track you would play, but it was making me happy, so I'm going to play it for you now. Yes, it's Beanie Man.

guide over us. Beanie Man and Eterna. I think I said that wrong. And I've got another one by Eterna. Eterna. But I'll play that one maybe on Sunday if it fits in. But like I say, I'll just drop these tracks in. It doesn't go with anything else that I'm playing, but I really like that one. And Hazel's enjoying that one too, because she Shazammed it now. I'd love to know where I heard it, but yes, I really like it. And Neil Grau, I've just seen your post on that can of Diet Pepsi, or Diet Coke. How are you meant to get into that? If you make a little O, it just go bang, wouldn't it? It goes, psh. Go on, do it, do it, do a video.

Sybil, Don't Make Me Over. Not heard that one for quite a while, I must admit.

0: Right, that's just about it from me. I've got one more to play. Boy Wonder coming up next. Mr. Scott James. Don't worry, I've given him a list of things he can play. I'll catch you all on Sunday morning for the early morning brekkie show at 7 till 9. I'll see many of you on the boat on Sunday. Catch Scott on Saturday, 9 to 11. And if you can't make either of those, I'll see you next Thursday, 2 till 4. Thanks for your ears today. Keep smiling and the world will smile back at you. Be happy. Make someone else happy and that will make you happy. Take care. Scott James coming up after the ads, after this track.
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0: Salt Hill Dust Club on Saturday the 8th of August, 2pm till 8pm, because it's what Saturday afternoons were made for. We will see you there.
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3: 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We are back with a banger. It all takes place at Monty's Bar, 155A, Billet Lane, Hornchurch

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Good afternoon, Stompers. How are you doing out there in Radio Land this afternoon? Hope you're good, hope you're well. And the first thing I'd like to say is a massive thanks out to Nikki P for 2 hours of wonderful tunes here on Stomp. Thank you, Nikki. Don't forget, catch Nikki back on Sunday morning, 7 through until 9. We've got a mixed bag over the next couple of hours, taking you around to 6 o'clock. It's got James in for Dave Hill this afternoon.

Good afternoon to Fraser Miller and also Hazel in the shout box, Looney as well. CK Max, good afternoon to you. Sean Evans as well. And anyone else hanging around. The SOMP chat room this afternoon.

Tyke Rim classic for you. On this Thursday afternoon here on Stomp. Good afternoon to Gary Walden. Tequila Wheeler as well. Good afternoon to you. How are you doing?

Lewinson's, of course, saying Colour Him Father. Stump Radio Thursday afternoon. Scott James in for Dave Hill. I hope we're home free this afternoon as well. Nikki had some issues earlier on in her show, but hopefully that's all sorted out now and there's no more humming and stuff. We don't like humming. I need to get busy with a new studio, but it's coming, don't worry.

Gotta say very good afternoon to Tony T. Looking forward to catching up with Tony at the Soul Odyssey at the end of August, as advertised here on Stomp Radio. So really looking forward to that. Good afternoon to Andy Brennan as well. Good afternoon to you, sir. City Hammers done well last night, 5-0.

one of my faves. As you would know if you listen to me on Stomp Radio. Gotta say a very, very, very good afternoon

and a 4-year-old grandson. Axel, is that Axel? Have I said that correctly? I hope I have. As I will get told off. Good afternoon to you both. Hope you're enjoying the show this afternoon. Lovely to have your 4-year-old grandson. Axel, is that Axel? Have I said that correctly?

I have it on good authority that Axel is behaving himself this afternoon. And he's having his dinner whilst watching the TV, whilst listening to Stomp Radio. He's multitasking at 4 years old. It's good, it's good. Bring him up the right way, that's what I say.

How many of you know this is? Do you know who this is? Answers on a postcard. Gotta say, very good afternoon to Chris Patfield, Chris Piggy Patfield. Good afternoon to you, sir. A lot in. Enjoying the tunes this afternoon. Lovely to have your company, and hope all is well in your world. And I must say, I do miss the old Cornish ice cream. I can't wait to have a real bit of nice Cornish ice cream again in Cornwall. I don't know when that's going to be, but hopefully sooner rather than later.

Gotta say a very good afternoon to radio legend Nicky Lawrence. Good afternoon to you, sir. He says, I love these kind of shows you do occasionally when you dig out the old rare ones. Quality music, God bless, brother. Yes, you too, sir, and it's been way too long since I've seen you. It's been a few years now, mate, so we need to catch up. Come on, man. We need to get you back on air. That's what we need to do. We need to prize you out, get you back on air, and get you back on Stomp. It's got to be done, mate, because you've got a massive back catalogue of music and a great knowledge of music as well, and you're just a really good presenter, so come on, man. Sort it out.

Classic break that. You train spotters out there. 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

Staple Singers. Mercy. And I'll take you there. We're going all over the way today, up and down and around the corner, and yeah, just walking around the musical garden, tiptoeing around. A few different directions. Keeping it soulful though, and it's Thursday afternoon. It's got James in for Dave Hill. Good afternoon. Here's Eugene Record.

the unmistakable voice of Mr. Eugene Reckle. And here comes the sun. It's kind of hiding a little bit today, don't you think? Not sure what it's like where you are, but it's sort of in and out where we are. So, it's looking good. It's looking the weekend for the boating club. It's looking good for that as well. Sold out as well on this coming Sunday down the River Thames. The tickets are in high demand. Let's just put it that way, in high demand. But unfortunately, all tickets are now sold, and we don't have any spares, I'm afraid. We really don't. Got to say a very good afternoon out to our very own Mr. Gavin Page. Good afternoon to you, sir. Shout out to Jilly as well. And Gavin posted up on his wall today a little track by Breeze. So anyway, I thought I'd play it out to you, Gavin. Every day is a school day right here on Stomp, that's for sure.

Well, what I say, don't we, all the time? Where does the time go? That first hour already just drifting away. Brandy Wells on vocals, that's Breeze and Seesaw. B-side of a sort after seven, you could say.

0: Right, we're going to slip into the ads and we're going to come back in the second hour with more good music for you. Right here on Stomp, and also your shouts in the second hour as well. More shouts. Thanks for your company this afternoon. Scott James in for Dave Hill.
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0: And we'll be right back after this.
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0: the Salt Hill Dust Club on Saturday the 8th of August, 2pm till 8pm, because it's what Saturday afternoons were made for. We will see you there.
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3: 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We are back with a banger. It all takes place at Monty's Bar, 155A, Billet Lane, Hornchurch, Essex.

0: 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August 30th, Monty's Bar, Hornchurch, Essex. 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

Welcome back to the second and final hour of the show this afternoon, taking you around to 6 o'clock, of course, where we will be joined by the legend that is Grumpy Brown. He'll be on at 6. We're souling for you here tonight, here on Stomp Radio. Looking forward to that.

0: We can.
1: Got to say a very good afternoon to Trevor Archer. How are you doing, sir? Looney as well, playing around in the chat box. Does help when you refresh the page. See everyone there. Now that I got you here, let me make one thing perfect. Good afternoon to you. If you want it, you got to pay. And who else we've got to say hello to this afternoon? We've got to say hello to a few people. Let's have a look on the socials. We've got to say a very good afternoon going out to Lynn Cordystan. Good afternoon to you, Lynn. It was lovely to see you at Chapels on Sunday. Wonderful afternoon we had. Good afternoon to Joe as well. He's tuned in, the main man behind the event. I'll give it a full rundown on the Saturday breakfast show, but I must say, what a wonderful afternoon we had at Chapels there. It really was fabulous, and a great venue, and the music, and everyone that turned up. It was a really lovely afternoon. Next one's in August, so make sure you go check that out. Good afternoon to John Tant as well. How you doing, sir? Nice to have your ears. And the lovely Diane Hawes and Roe, good afternoon to you guys.

Don't forget as well, this weekend at the Plough in Great Bentley, you have the Summer Soul All Dayer. Fundraising for the Royal Petworth Hospital. Their very own Looney will be representing Stomp Radio there, so you know you're in for a good afternoon if Looney's on the ones and twos, because anything can happen, you know. Anything. Anything can happen. More information on that is 01206 250 563. Nice, easy one to remember. So yeah, jump on that, go and see the guys down there. There's a whole load of DJs, not going to read everyone out, but a whole load of DJs down there, and for a great cause as well. Runs from 12 p.m. to 12 a.m. and that is at the Plough Great Bentley on yes, the 25th of July. So go check it out. This one was just sort of grinning at me this afternoon, like sort of winking at me. Can you play me?

Part of the legend, it is Al Green, of course. And Full of Fire. Tequila Wheeler, enjoying that one. You know when he was just sort of, as I said, he was just sort of looking at me. He was looking at me going, oh, I haven't been played for a while.

brings us round to 28 and a half minutes past the hour of 5 o'clock on this Thursday afternoon here in the UK. It's Scott James here on Stomp Radio, sitting in for Dave Hill, taking you round to 6 o'clock.

So I was going to give some people who's liked the post this afternoon a shout out, but for some reason I can't access the likes on my Facebook. I don't know if anyone else is having that problem at all, or is it just me, or is there something they've changed and not told us? But I can't actually see who's liked the comments, so if I could, I would give you a shout out, but as it is at the moment, I can't, because I don't know who you are. But thanks for all the comments and the likes anyway.

Good afternoon to Jerry. How you doing, sir? I worked out the Facebook thing. Yeah, Nikki showed me. No, I didn't work it out. Nikki showed me. So, yeah, it's about 4-0 to Nikki because she showed me quite a few things today.

0: Did that one jump? I'm sorry if you did. Apologies. It's me spinning around in the chair. Yeah, I know. Looks like Grumpy has made it to the Stomp Radio Studio. So good afternoon to you, Grumps. Hope you're good, sir. He's up in around about 15 minutes' time.
1: Still looking.

giving the rundown for the rest of the programmes here today on Stomp Radio. Following me at 6 o'clock, as I previously said, is Grumpy Brown, 8 through 2 to 8, sorry, 6 through until 8. And then 8 through until 10 is Heavy Soul. And 10 to 12 is Jester Groove.

you like your tunes like I've been spinning this afternoon, don't forget the Soul Disciples Weekender. We have a room dedicated to tunes like this. 9th to the 12th of October 2026. Taking place at the award-winning Hemsby Beach Holiday Park in Norfolk. Three rooms of music. A host of cracking DJs. We also have a full band concert from Solutions. We kind of kicked off with those many, many moons ago back at Hayling Islands, and they've kind of come full circle now. So all these years later, they've come back with the band. 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The last time I checked, we had about 13 units left. That's all right. 13 units left, and we had about 4 with hot tubs. All right, so if you do want to join us, it might be the time to put a deposit in, okay? If you are coming, or you're thinking of coming, or you're talking about it and you're undecided, it might be an idea to make your mind up, because, yeah, we are running out of accommodation. Simple as that.

0: Well, that's it for me. Thank you very much indeed for your ears this afternoon. Hope you enjoyed the show. Blowing the dust of some oldies for you. Thank you. I'll see you back, all being well, God willing, on Saturday morning here on Stomp Radio. 9 through until 11. Where we do it all over again. The first hour, brand new flavours, and then back in time with the old school classics. That's how we do it for you here on Stomp Radio on a Sunday, on a Saturday. And don't forget, Nikki's on a Sunday between 7 and 9 here on Stomp. Take care, everyone. Have a blessed evening. Whatever you get up to, keep stomping, and Grumpy's next. Bye for now.
1: 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We will see you there.
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1: Welcome along to Stump on a Thursday, the grumpy one, souling up until 8. 8 o'clock, it's Heavy Soul. 10 o'clock, it's Chester. Many thanks to Nikki and Scott and the rest of the gang for the programme during this fine, fine Thursday. And I must apologise about no live show last Thursday, but the roads in and around Essex were stuffed. It's when the sat-nav tells you you're 0.4 miles away from the studio, but it's going to take you 60 minutes. Anyway, moving on.

Good evening to Sean and Hazen, Trevor in the old chatty box. Dave, Jane and Paul on the outside. Tom and Jenny, Alison, Carter, DC, Tom and Sue, Paul and Trish. DJ Spain, Gary Huggins, Vanessa Mitchell, shout. So we've got some tracks that we're going to play last week and some newer stuff for this week. Some bumpy, bit of jazz, bit of funky, bit of soul, you know. You know how we roll first thing on a Thursday. Michael Watford on the vocals of this one, Jamie Lewis.

Jamis Lewis demo mix, the unforgettable vocals of Michael Watford for you. Down on the sticks, just in case, for Margate. Now, those of you who asked, at the moment I'm playing the Lighthouse on the Friday and the Saturday. But this is Margate, so things can change. Something cooking the summer all day with special guest Terry Jones. I decided to print this off so I could read it a bit better. Like, they got Ian and Hague Craig, Emily, and I'm not going to pronounce her surname because I'm going to get it wrong, alongside the residents of Jim Wilson, Steph Liddell and Tom Jackson. Saturday the 1st of August 2026, 3 p.m. till 11, the Cricket Club, Castle Avenue, Uddington, G717HJ. Yep. Stomp reaches all over the place. Starting to change it around. Frank Roger and Under Your Skin.

0: Trish Harris, happy birthday to you. That's from Hubby Paul. Under Your Skin, Frank Roja.
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Kevin Oliphant and the Jazzy Soul Project, which is only 2 minutes and 35 seconds long. I don't know why. No idea. I must a big shout out to everyone who went down to the Muse last Saturday in Southend. What a gig that is building into. And the next one, Sunday the 30th of August, 8 p.m. or 3 p.m. till late. Gavin Page, Terry Maggot Matthews, Marco Fassini, Richard Sohn, Gino Musket and Spen. Yeah, that's definitely got legs, that gig. Little bar in the back streets of Southend that does good beer and good food and with good people, and it's free to get in. What more do you want?

And another one for Margate. Got to play that out at the Soulful Sundays up in Colchester. It worked a treat a couple of months ago now. She, Creative Force with Noel McCoy, Lorraine on the outside. Welcome along. 19th of September, BBE Store, the second album launched, Mr. Lynn. More details to follow. Confirmation of the DJs on the bill and all that sort of stuff. But get it in your diary. 19th of September, Freeman's.

0: Nicola Conti, Gianluca Petrelli. Good evening to Boone and Sally, Tony Levine on the outside. One of the sevens I pulled out for last Saturday at the Muse in Southend with Mr. Page and the gang that I never got round to playing.
1: Hey, this is Paula Briand.

Jazz Floor Edits, Lego Funk and Jazzy Touch, especially for Glenn and Rose, Bernie, Elaine, and of course the madman that is Haddock.

ABC Impulse Records 1976. John Handy from the album Hard Work. A Love from Brother Jack. That's one I haven't played for a odd century or two. Soul Family Affairs, Saturday the 25th of July. Neil Atkins is joining the gang, the Bionic Man. The Man Rebuilt by Bart's Hospital is joining Bobby and Steve and Lucy Amber with CJ, Stevie Cole and Stevie Johns. Of course, good evening, hello, good afternoon to Mr. Tila Wheeler.

one that came down the wire for us to enjoy. Carlos Nillins, N-I-L-M-M-I-N-S. And Shades of Blue. Mrs. Campbell in the garden with the glasses on. If you need a talk, just pick up the phone. This is one that Petals sold me some years ago. Really rare. Must have it once. Just for you. Yeah, one of them.

Beat Bronco Organ Trio, Easy Baby, sold me by Petals a couple of years ago. A date for your diary for next year, 2nd of January. Yeah, you heard me right, 2nd of January, 360 sessions at the Edenworth Place in Kent. More details forthcoming.

Another one in the box I didn't play on Saturday. A Gavin Page track if ever I heard it. Sheba's Latin Brothers, What You Gotta Say. Stumble on a Thursday, the Grumpy One through till 8. 8 o'clock, it is Heavy Soul. 10 o'clock, it's Jester. After these birds, we come with some more soulful stuff.

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0: 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The House of Aura, 58A Mitcham Road, London SW17. 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

0: 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And don't forget, earlier on in the day from 12 till 5pm, Reggae on the Wharf brings sunshine vibes with reggae classics before Soulbox begins. And every Sunday thereafter, Soulbox, Sunday 9th of August, Amazing Grace, Canary Wharf.
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4: Around

Welcome back to Stump, welcome back to Solim. It's fair to say that Alison Jackson is not a fan of this track. Or this mix. Jim Sharp, Set the Tone 2026. I have just been royally told off. Hopefully this is more acceptable.

Ursula Rick's Sweet Tenderness, just playing through a few more of the sevens I pulled out for last Saturday down at the Muse, but I didn't get a chance to play.

0: one that Pete Ratcliffe put onto me many, many years ago now. The Regime are never going
1: to
0: stop.
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Soul Junction Records and the Gaslights and Hard Times Are Coming. The one before that on a Zippo Soul, The Touch of the Master's Hand, Roland Gresham with the vocals of Dejon Hamilton. I hope that sorts you out. Only recently come out on the 7. Notice I know terminology 7 and recently. I think there's still a few copies floating around.

0: Colour Me Bad, ODJ, 22nd of August. I've mentioned this load of time. There's a few tickets left. Mike Vitti, Terry Jones, Les Knott, and the Overdose of Joy Gang at the Top Meadows Golf Club, North Ockenden, Upminster, RM14, 3BY. 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

especially for Simon and Alison. They love that a lot. October, London, Silent Treatment. He can sing, but he's stage show. Yeah. Wasn't my favourite.

Of course, and Train Conductors. Just change it around slightly, a little bit. This one's come back into the collection. If you ever lived in Billericay, if you ever went to Mayflower School or had people who lived in Stock, you may remember a certain vocalist on this track.

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Compilation in of CD in Linda's collection that I have hammered over the years. Change of mood.

0: Bet You Could Look Good on the Dance Floor, Baby Charles. That's one that came down the wire during the week. I was sitting there looking at the speakers thinking, well, that's not like the rest of the stuff I've had sent through in the last week or so. Hey, never mind. This next one, I was actually handed a copy of this 7 last Saturday. Thank you, Paul.
1: Tennessee.

Arrested Development, of course, in Tennessee. And that's just about it for Thursday on this particular, or Solon on this particular Thursday night. Heavy Soul up at 8, Jester at 10. Podcast most probably tomorrow. When you have this in the bag, you just have to play.

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0: the Salt Hill Dust Club on Saturday the 8th of August, 2 p.m. till 8 p.m. because it's what Saturday afternoons were made for. We will see you there.
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2: Sounds like a game show host.
1: Well, I think it might be actually the way it's going at the moment. Yes. So, last show, it was myself, Nick Buttress, we're slowly adding back to the crew. So, this week it's myself, Nick Buttress, and Mel Daniels.
2: Just the two of us.
1: Minus Sean Owen this week. Hope to have him back on the next show. So,
2: the illustrious leader.
1: Yeah, so you got a couple of hours of soul, dance, and all the various genres of that type of music for the next couple. So,
2: so they got the old git and the young git.
1: Well, however you want to put it. So, yeah, every soul wave on stomp. So, Mel, as we normally do. Your selection to start with.
2: You made kicking me jump, off the man. Show. I really jumped out of your skin.
1: I'm good at that.
2: Are we ready to roll, sir?
1: Yeah, we are. So what's your first track then,
2: starting
1: off the show?
2: Little Summer Number. It's by a young lady called Bibby, and it's called Bumper.

0: Right, okay, there we go for the first track.
1: Are we off for number two?
0: Yeah, we're going to go...
1: We'll talk after it.
0: Yeah, we'll explain what the next track. We'll go for... just go straight into it and then we'll talk about it afterwards.
1: Yeah, there's a little story with him.
0: We're only getting warmed up. We've got a little while to go yet. We'll get there.

0: Okay, second track of the show. Tell us about that one then.
1: Okay, that's a guy called Stefan Mahendra. I believe he was on The Voice. I don't know if he won The Voice because I don't watch The Voice.
0: What, UK Voice?
1: Yeah, UK Voice. He's done loads of stuff. If you go on iTunes, he's done loads of stuff. That, for me, is his finest little moment as of now. But I think he did one of those battles one week, so I think he went all the way pretty much.
0: All right.
1: Okay. You don't normally hear of anybody that does anything on The Voice, do you? So it's quite refreshing.
0: Not something I'd watch either, to be honest with you, but there we go. You know, everyone likes different things, don't they? Right, good evening to Tequila Wheeler, listening from over the pond on the other side there.
1: He doesn't need to apologise. We all make mistakes, don't we,
0: yeah,
1: sir?
0: Well, I don't know what time it is after time anyway, so...
1: Exactly.
0: Yeah, time differences around the world and all that sort of stuff. So, track three, Mel.
1: Track three, it's one of those lovely little AI numbers. It's by Midnight Soul Session, and it's called Write It Down.

0: So, there's a lot of talk about AI music, and especially the black music, and I've got to say, I would never have said I would have liked some of it. What about you, Nick?
1: Yeah, well, I think it's very controversial, yeah, I know. Yeah. But there's the odd few, I think, that get through that is, I think, is possibly acceptable.
0: Absolutely.
1: You know, you got to be a bit careful with that. I know a lot of people have their opinions about
0: it. Oh, don't they? Don't they? But when it's that good...
1: Yeah, that one's, I think, right. one of the better ones
0: jolly.
1: For me anyway. So, yeah, upbeat, jolly.
0: Yeah. That's the end of that, says Nick.
1: Right, okay, yes, as we always say, moving on a bit. Bit of Twilight, the vocal version, Omar on vocals.

0: Yeah, Twilight, of course, from Maze. And that version, just adding the extra bit to it.
1: Yeah, nothing. Gives it a bit of an edge.
0: Yeah, it does give it an alternative version. Yeah, Focus on Omar. Yeah, just for dig that one out every few years or so. Yeah, so you listen to Heavy Soul here on Stomp Radio. Two people, two of us
1: in the pub this week.
0: Yeah, Nick Buttress and Mel Daniels doing it, and no Sean this week, so I hope to have him back very, very soon.
1: I'm sure we will.
0: Let's get on to Three of a Kind. Yeah, probably bringing it a little bit early, but there we go. Oh, it doesn't matter.
1: Already?
0: Yeah, let's get into it. Let's go. We're getting into it now. Yes, this week, American funk band from Chicago, best known for launching the career of the lead singer, Chaka Khan. Had several hits throughout their career. From 1970 they started, and then run till about 83. So, yeah. We'll go first track and then we'll talk a bit more about it. First one, Sweet Thing from 75.

0: Three of a kind this week from Rufus and Chaka Khan. First one there, Sweet Thing. Yeah, so, yeah, we were talking about Rufus a little while ago, weren't we?
1: We were talking about
0: Never
1: Rufus.
0: Seen a picture of him. No, that is a joke, by the way.
1: Boom, boom.
0: Yeah, Rufus being the band, the funk band, yeah. And Chaka Khan being one of the female vocalists, as well as another female vocalist they had at the start, which the name is
1: gone out of
0: my head today at the moment. But there, anyway, we're talking about Chaka Khan with Rufus today. So just get on and move on to the next one from 77 off the Ask Rufus album. And Ask Rufus was originally where the name Rufus come from the band. It was in a magazine, I believe, and there was a column. It was called Ask Rufus.
1: Oh, was it?
0: Yeah.
1: So that's who Rufus was?
0: And that's where it come from, yeah.
1: Oh, right.

0: Yeah, Hollywood.
1: Beautiful.
0: Yeah, I do like that one. And yeah, we're just flying through it. So Three of a Kind, if you just come in or just missed a little bit earlier, doing Three of a Kind this week from Rufus and Chaka Khan.
1: You sort of come early this week, haven't you? Three of a Kind.
0: Yeah. Normally it's later in the first hour or somewhere in the second hour. Yeah, there's not much planning. So I had to put a little bit of effort into this week's show because a little bit more running around than I normally do. So
1: well, that's nice to hear, Nick.
0: Yeah. Yeah, the last track from Rufus and Chaka Khan from Three of a Kind from 1980, Any Love. And I do like the old break that's been sampled from this one.

0: There we go, third one of three of a kind this week.
1: Marvellous.
2: Good on me.
0: Yeah. And this week's three of a kind was American funk band Rufus, featuring the one and only Chaka Khan.
1: Chaka, you can't say that without doing that, can you?
0: What, Chaka? Chaka?
1: Yeah, exactly.
0: No.
1: Chaka Khan. Chaka Khan.
0: Right, okay. Moving swiftly on. Yeah, here on Stomp Radio. Candy Stan.

0: here. Candy Staton, a victim, a tune that seems to go on forever.
1: She obviously was a victim. I wonder how many times she was a victim in the song. She's a victim. Well, I think we ought to thank Mr. Graham Eldridge and a good lady for a cracking night last Saturday in Streatham.
0: Yeah, Red Lion, wasn't it? Yeah.
1: And I had a wonderful night. I went to bed at 12. You and Sean did a blinding set, didn't go off to sleep, and then Sean kept talking to me till 3.
0: Yeah, let's go until about 1 o'clock. So, yeah, it went really well, and there's still people dancing to the end. So
1: oh, it was lovely.
0: That was really good. Well, it's busy all day, really, wasn't it, since it started to the end.
1: Lovely for me, bump into Mark Randall. Haven't seen the man for years.
0: Yeah, lovely crowd.
1: Yes, it was a great crowd, as always.
0: Right, moving somewhere else, change the subject to, earlier in the year, a few months back, I did a little bit of travelling around, and one of the places I did end up was in Memphis, and while I was there, one of the places I had to drop in and see was the Stax Museum, the Stax Museum of American Soul Music, which is actually on the site of Stax Records, the studios in Memphis. So going around there with all the history and lots of stuff about there, and you know, one of the things that brought back one of the stories was the Barclays and Otis Redding, with the unfortunate crash that happened there.
1: Oh, it's dreadful. Yeah.
0: With Otis Redding and
1: everybody apart from one, wasn't it?
0: Yeah, and leaving only the surviving member of Barclays, James Alexander. But it pushed Otis Redding's music a lot more after that, because of the coincided with the release of Sitting on the Dock of the Bay. But talking about Barclays, as it's a band, one of my ones that I really like as well, and maybe in a future show here, it's got to be a Three of a Kind. You know, it's just come into my head, that'd be a good idea.
1: Oh, so, hello Nick.
0: So for now, open your heart, Barclays. Yeah, go on, Mel.
1: Was he in the Barclays that carried on, the guy that survived the crash? Oh, he didn't get on the plane, did he?
0: No.
1: Was he in this Barclays in the 80s?
0: Oh,

0: Yeah, talking about Stax and the barcades. Yeah, that will be forever coined in the future from the Stax days. This one, for those that want to make some comment about it, yes, this was 1980. James Alexander, the survivor of the... Well, not survivor, the one who didn't get on the plane. And Larry Dodson on vocals for that one.
1: Well, that was beautifully explained.
0: And this track not on Stax. But, yeah, that's something we'll bring up eventually. But I just had to put some sort of a link there and some memories there with the Stax Museum and Sun Studios I visited as well while I was in the area.
1: Nobody likes a show-off, Nick. Nobody likes a show-off.
0: No, no, no. So, just... getting a few more in before the top of the hour, so it's just a bit of a random stuff for this week, a bit like before it's whatever I can
1: it's
0: lay my hands
1: on. It's a well-oiled machine, Nick, and you know it.
0: Been playing for weeks this.
1: Oh, blimey, haven't we?
0: Bit of Melba Moore.

0: Right, okay, we've got 2 tons of fun coming up. That sounds like,
1: I feel like one of them.
0: Yeah, Martha Wash.
1: And his aura.
0: Yeah. We always get the ones too mixed up, but... also known as the Weather Girls as well.
1: And they were Sylvester's backing singers, weren't they?

0: soul music around the world, 24 hours a day. This is Stomp Radio.
1: We will be right back with more great music just after a word from our sponsors.
2: 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The House of Aura, 58A Mitcham Road, London SW17. 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

0: Yeah, on the second hour, B-side, wherever you want to call it, on the flip side. Keep me going for another hour there.
1: For fun and frivolity.
0: Charles.
1: Can I just apologise to Doug? I had to cut him off short. He rang me as I was just coming round. I didn't realise it was just us two tonight.
0: He thought it was just the ad break still, didn't he? Yeah. I know. He should be listening. He should know, shouldn't he?
1: Yes, he should be. After all these years. Blimey. Shouldn't he just?
0: Yeah, you listen to Heavy Soul here on Stomp Radio, taking up till 10 o'clock here in the UK. Got myself, Nick B, and Mel Daniels, and no Sean this week. We hope to have him back in the next show.
1: I'm going to dig him out of his coffin, because I buried him alive, just so he misbehaved. Perhaps we'll resurrect him the next time.
0: Walt Jackson.

0: Walter Jackson.
1: Oh, what a voice. You know, he had the same as Hit Me With Your Rhythm Stick Man. He was on crutches.
0: Yeah, well, Walter Jackson. I know you talked about that before, didn't you? Yeah.
1: Very few photos of him.
0: Ian Dury, is that who you're talking about?
1: Yeah.
0: Yeah, so, same thing.
1: Polio.
0: Polio, that's what I was thinking of, yeah.
1: But what a voice this guy's got.
0: Yeah.
1: Absolutely amazing.
0: Right, anyway.
1: Swiftly.
0: A little misdemeanour. That's probably what we have to apologise for, a little misdemeanour, but this one, yeah. Foster Silvers.

0: Yeah, play a bit of a variation of tracks.
1: That's a big word tonight.
0: Of? Yeah, yeah. But well, then again, thinking about it, isn't that normal for the Heavy Soul show?
1: Well, it is, mate. It is.
0: A bit of this and a bit of that, I think. That's their tagline, really, I think.
1: Yeah, a bit of this, a bit of that, going all over the place.
0: Yeah, so Heavy Soul playing a bit of this and a bit of that, yeah. So that's what we're about. So,
1: Can I mention Mr. Hibbles, do?
0: Yeah, go ahead.
1: Next Sunday afternoon at the Anchor in Burwell, I think it's from 12 till 7, there's an afternoon, he does it a couple of three times a year, in the beer garden. There's food, I think it's Spanish this time, and it's a great chilled out afternoon. I'll be playing, Rodders will be playing, Gary, who I can't think of the life of me, his surname, he will be playing, and Mr. Hibble himself will be playing as well. And it's a really chilled out afternoon, just nice music, nice tunes. Some people get up and have a shuffle, and other people just tap their feet and everything else. But it's a great afternoon. Hope the weather's good for it.
0: Giant pile, I believe, isn't it? It's
1: a,
0: just
1: yes.
0: a giant. It's a, just a big whole huge thing,
1: yes.
0: isn't it? Yeah, and do you have to pay to get into that one?
1: No, it's free.
0: Nice one. And that is at the Anchor Burwell in Cambridgeshire.
1: Where do you buy those big player dishes?
0: I'm sure the Spanish know all about that sort of thing.
1: I suppose
0: so,
1: they do.
0: We'll leave it to them. Right, the next track coming up, Esther Phillips, and a title of the track that it just has to put a smile on my face. The track being, I'll Hope You Will Be Very Unhappy Without Me.

0: Yeah, Esther Phillips.
1: Lovely track, Nick. Lovely.
0: Yeah, listening to that track reminded both of us of a LaBelle track that is a very similar style to that. So I had to dig it out, and actually that is coming up next.
1: And he has dug it out.
0: Well, with a shovel, yeah.
1: It's their cover of the Van Morrison song, isn't it?
0: Ah, right. I wasn't aware it was Van Morrison.
1: Stevens.
0: Right, okay.
1: Moon Shadow.
0: Not sure. But yeah, this track, Moon Shadow, from LaBelle.
1: Great track.
0: Love the lyrics on this one. Absolutely amazing.
1: Sit back and enjoy this one and listen.

0: hang on. What a great story in that.
1: And if you're going to cover tune. Something, do something different with it. And they certainly did in that.
0: Yeah.
1: Beautiful.
0: I was about to say, you know, following that, I could think of a track that follows it with a great bass line. And it goes a bit like this from Rita Wright.

Rita Wright, Touch Me. Yeah, Heavy Soul. About half hour, 25 minutes or so left, taking up to the top of the hour. I'd about to say keeping it mellow, what it is, but it is just whatever comes out of the bag. Box, whatever I've got here. Starview Body Fusion.

0: Lattimore, Sweet Vibrations. Yeah, so this week, I said for 1 week only, I think I said that the other week, but yeah, it's more music and less chat.
1: Yeah, wonderful.
0: Unlike the Heavy Soul Show, which doesn't normally happen, so... well, I don't know whether to apologise or
1: maybe
0: you might be saying something else. I really don't know, so... right, let's go for a bit of Bobby Womack. How Could You Break My Heart?
1: Quite easily.
0: And play a bit of Bobby for a long time. Don't you know what time it is? Well, I want to. I have to get up in the morning and go to work. Call me back tomorrow night. Damn, it's cold.

0: Yeah, great track by Leon Ware.
1: Absolute classic. What a talented man.
0: Great voice, obviously.
1: Oh. Didn't he write I Want You, Marvin Gaye album, with him? I think he did.
0: Right, okay, the time is getting closer and closer to the top of the hour, so...
1: Who's on at the top of the hour, Nick?
0: We got Jester.
1: Ah, Jester.
0: We got Jester. Here,
1: Jester's on at the top of the hour. That's it.
0: Go the on, Edwards, taking it closer. Then.

0: Can you deal with it?
1: I can always deal with it. Have to deal with it. Whatever it is.
0: Yeah. Anyway, we keep the music keep rolling. Heavy soul playing.
1: We have kept it rolling.
0: All different styles of soul. It has been no disco or housey stuff this week.
1: No, there hasn't.
0: Been trying to keep it more of a rare groove style.
1: Yeah, it's been very mellow tonight.
0: Mellow,
1: rare
0: groove.
1: Nice.
0: Yeah, rare groove style, yeah.
1: We haven't had any of Sean's snazzy jazzy, have we? We haven't put any of that in.
0: Oh dear.
1: We've just sort of gone.
0: Save that for another time, though. So,
1: yeah.
0: So Carl Colton, feeling Rated X.

0: It's got that time of the show where...
1: Is it?
0: We've got to say goodbye, Mel.
1: Oh, my goodness. It's flown by tonight.
0: Yeah. Yeah, thanks all this week for listening, and for those on the podcast as well. We don't forget about you.
1: No, we don't.
0: Yeah, so hope you enjoyed the music as much as we've enjoyed it today, putting the tunes together. Yeah, so keep smiling and keep the soul alive.
1: I'd like to say, nice doing business with you, Mr. Buttress.
0: Yeah, so hopefully 2 weeks' time we should all be
1: we'll have a full set
0: back to normal, whatever normal is for us, but you know what it is. It's a heavy soul normal. Yeah.
1: Stay safe, stay happy, people.
0: Yeah, see ya next time. Jester up next.

0: Soul Till Dusk Club on Saturday the 8th of August, 2pm till 8pm, because it's what Saturday afternoons were made for. We will see you there.
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0: ones and twos. 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August 30th, Monty's Bar, Hornchurch, Essex. 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

a beautiful way to leave port tonight. Bernie Stevenson featuring Gerald Albright and Mitessa on that. Brand new from them, and it's called Inviting. I'm inviting you aboard the night cruise on the good ship Love Boat for the next couple of hours. Myself, the Jester, here on Stomp Radio. Bit of new, bit of old in this first hour. It's certainly a bit more down tempo and in your face. That'll come later. Brand new from an artist called Deanne. Keep coming back. Let's see what you think.

gone forever. Deanne, or Deanne DiMio, its new single Keep Coming Back to You, featuring saxophonist D. Lucas on that. That's fresh out tomorrow, as was the first track as well. Now this is already out.

Blair, sending you love. From the new album, This Way Forward, Down to the Bone. That's parts one and two, intermingled, intertwined, for your listening pleasure. I should say big hi to Bernard, to Anita Soul Sister, to Keila Wheeler from Houston, Texas, and Dick from Sweden, and Per, and of course Kent too, listening in there. Hope it's nice and warm where you are, guys. Gave this a spin last week, it's worth another visit. Brand new from Rolls Royce's Gwen Dickey.

is doing the rounds right now. Old Nate James is setting the tone. It's definitely my favourite, Jim Sharp in the mix. Big hi to Dennis O'Regan. How you doing, Mochara? And to the lovely Hazel out there in sunny Romford. Enjoying the cruise, tucked up in her cabin like that. Brand new from Vince Broomfield. Little track called Baby, Baby, Baby.

Yeah, another killer from Vince Broomfield, Baby, Baby, Baby, along with his good lady, Be Fly, Lady Die. Their output is amazing recently. Love it to death. Wow.

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Stone Cold. That's the Dramatics and Get On Up. Do like that bit of uplift. And before that, of course, DJ Steve doing the do on Isaac's That Loving Feeling. Mike Wheeler there spotted that straight away. And I cruise in. Big hi to Paulie, caught me on Facebook there a few minutes ago. And the boogie bopper himself, Mr. Bannister. How you doing, my man?

called Spotted Dick, especially for Mike Wheeler. He's got to leave work early. Apparently a flash flood is happening around his way. 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

Yeah, former Jester Soul Spin from way back in the day. If you ever need Gladys Knight and the Pips, of course. 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First hour, done and dusted. Big hi to Big Brother Jimmy Banger. Looking forward to seeing you and Michelle this coming weekend. And hope you're enjoying your time down there on the South Coast. Mickey, the camp commander. I see he's hooked up with you. Goodness me, what could go wrong? Okay, stand by your bunks, guys.

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0: 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The House of Aura, 58A, Mitcham Road, London SW17. The monthly party kicks off properly, but this is your first taste of summer. The House of Aura, Tooting, don't sleep on it.
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0: 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And don't forget, earlier on in the day, from 12 till 5pm, Reggae on the Wharf brings sunshine vibes with reggae classics before Soulbox begins. 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
1: Yeah, welcome back around the top of the hour. Night cruising myself, the Jester, here on stompradio.com, live from the Love Boat, doing the do, starting your weekend properly, in the moonlight. The place to be. Many thanks for those who stayed the journey last week. I did 5 hours in the end. I was good for nothing on the Friday morning. Don't tell anyone. Slightly more up tempo in this hour.

like it though, don't you? Back with some Paul Johnson. And better than this director's cut, of course. God rest you, Frankie.

where we float. Nobody knows. Doing the do Thursday into Friday morning. Definitely the start of your weekend. Let's sow them seeds by moonlight.

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What a team. Privileged to be part of it.

Paul Carrack and the Boys from Ace. You're All I Need. Like I say, 9 through to 11 UK time, Sunday night, the Yacht Club. You'll hear vibes like that. Courtesy of Gary Warden, Stomp's very own. Where we float. I have no idea.

0: Ooh. I've made a decision. We will come back for one more hour. Night Cruising with the Jester, Thursday into Friday morning. Hashtag the real hour three. Stand by your bunks.
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1: Soul Odyssey returns on Sunday the 30th of August. We are back with a banger. It all takes place at Monty's Bar, 155A, Billet Lane, Hornchurch,

0: Ones and Twos, Scott James, Stevie Wayback When, Pete Collins, Gary Fish, and Tony Treble. 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August 30th, Monty's Bar, Hornchurch, Essex. Don't miss it.
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2: 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So don't be square, come and see the

Hashtag without three on the night cruise tonight. Why is it real? Because I'm firing from the hip. No other reason. We'll go up and down the tempos, don't you worry.

Yeah, how good's that? The legend herself, Norma Jean Wright, with the RFC. Think of the speakers. Apologies, Ray. RFC Records, Ode to Disco. Jazz house mix, slightly pitched down, my taste. But I do like that.

I've got to think of you guys and girls. Oh, you know that bed already. Let's float together like they do at the end of Cocoon. Remember that film Spielberg? Of a certain age, you want to have some fun in that moonlight. Let's go together.

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Oh yeah. 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We're night cruising. And why not? Just having fun in the moonlight. 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

Yeah, live mixing, no sync buttons here. It works or it doesn't work. Simple as that. But the message is love. You know.

Yeah, nice one from me. For my sins. Hope you enjoy that extra hour. Back next week, big and brighter. And better, hopefully. I'll leave you with some Demi. Beautiful Stomp Radio, you know that.

0: the Salt Hill Dust Club on Saturday the 8th of August, 2 p.m. till 8 p.m. because it's what Saturday afternoons were made for. We will see you there.
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2: 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We will see you there.
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